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3: 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At number 30.
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3: 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Stay with us as we play the nation's biggest songs of the week from 30 to number 1. Let's get into this week's countdown. At number 30... Lord,

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0: Don't miss out on performing at ASA Clarence Valley this Wednesday night from 6 at Roach's Family Hotel. 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
0: our proud station sponsors. Good afternoon, Rob.
1: Damo, how are you, mate?
0: Look, I am really excited this afternoon. Do you know why?
1: Why is that?
0: Because I want to go back to 1989.
1: Do you really?
0: When a 19-year-old was crowned Jacaranda Queen.
1: Ooh.
0: And we have the honour of speaking to that person this afternoon.
1: Ooh, how nice.
0: Fiona Stone.

0: Hello.
1: Hello, everyone. Thank you for that beautiful introduction.
0: 1989. I was 12.
1: Yep.
2: I was, older. I was 24.
0: Well, we're going to talk about that a little bit later on in the show, but born and bred around the Northern Rivers, Kyogle.
1: Yep.
0: But Jacaranda City is your home, Grafton.
1: Oh, very much so. I absolutely love it here. Raised on South Hill. And a few times I've moved away, but I just kept coming back. And Grafton, I love Grafton. It has absolutely everything I could want or need. And I've actually made a really beautiful life-work balance for myself right here in the Jacaranda City.
0: And that's what we need to refer to Grafton as, because we are the Jacaranda City.
1: That's right.
0: Even though we don't have the city status anymore.
2: Oh, is it gone?
0: Oh, yeah.
2: That's, someone steal the church.
0: We can blame some politician for that. Maybe some councillor.
2: We still got the former church. Mayor. How come we're not a city if we still got the church?
0: Well, you know. Who knows?
2: Oh, okay, give the church back then. We don't want that anymore if it's not good for me to see.
0: But I think, you know, Grafton is renowned for the big river, obviously, but the Jacarandas.
1: Yeah.
2: Isn't there a town in South Australia that's trying to grow some?
1: Oh, they haven't got a hope.
2: No.
0: Well, there's a town in Sydney, Hunters Hill, that's got Jacarandas.
2: Yeah, they don't look like ours, are they?
0: No.
2: Look like they're plugged in when they're really vibrant and flower.
0: Well, if you ask Councillor Greg Clancy, he doesn't like them because they're weeds.
2: They are a weed. They're actually an infectious weed.
0: If he had his way, he'd probably chop them all down.
2: And not replant them and not have them in nurseries.
0: But that's getting a bit
2: political.
0: They're
2: a South African tree.
0: Yeah. But we'd love them.
2: We do.
0: Don't we?
1: They're pretty. Absolutely.
2: I like the way they change the taste of the water and everyone goes crazy for 6 weeks. Yeah. It's such a great thing.
0: Is that what happens?
2: Cows actually have an issue during Jacaranda where the flowers drop into the water reservoirs or dams and water tanks. They go a little bit loopy and they've traced it back to there's something that leaches out of the flower into the water.
0: See, I don't know.
1: Well, you do learn something new every day.
2: Yeah.
1: Yeah.
0: You know he's making that up.
2: No, it's true. Don't, seriously.
0: Really?
2: Yeah, if you've got jacaranda trees that drop into your water tank supply, just stay away from
0: it. See, I never knew that you drank out of cow troughs.
2: Oh, well, yeah.
0: Is that how you get fed up?
2: Someone said to me the other day I wasn't fit to eat with pigs, and apparently I am.
0: Oh, dear. Hey, we're in for a treat this afternoon because we've got a couple of live tracks. And, I mean, you're a seasoned musician. You've got albums that are out available to be bought to buy.
1: That's exactly right. All my recorded music to date can be found at Ms., not a Mrs., not a Miss, but a Ms., msstone.bandcamp.com. I have about 8 albums on there, some cracker singles. I've done some wonderful recording with Phil Kuzimaka back in the day. I'm sure everyone knows Phil. Diva Studios up in the west of Kyogle. I did some over with James Cameron at Grumpy's Rock Cafe, and I'm about to do an album out at Tanamon in August live.
0: Fantastic.
1: Yep.
0: That's great.
1: Really excited about that one. I'm going to be playing with some absolute legends in the musician legends in the names of Fig Barton, Rob Jones and Eugene Clark are teaming up with me as the Beggars. So Miss Stone and the Beggars will be recording live at Tanamon on Sunday the 23rd of August from 11 a.m. We're hoping for a fine day. And I've got Rob's son Jared on sound with 953 Live Sound.
0: Well, you can't get better than that.
2: No,
1: I was going for the best.
0: Yeah, I have to go for the best.
2: It should be a good afternoon.
0: Yeah.
2: Tanamon's a great venue.
0: I haven't been out there yet.
1: Oh, it's worth the drive. They're trying to encourage more people to record out there. So when I floated the idea with them, I won't talk figures because that's probably a breach of confidentiality, but let's just say came to a very reasonable agreement to use the space out there. Sam Condiment and the crew, great job.
0: Nice. So it's going to be in August and anyone will be able to go out and watch?
1: Yeah, that's exactly right. Yep.
0: Fantastic. Yep. All right.
2: It only cost you $50 to come, Damo. Everyone else is free, but it cost you $50.
0: Oh, look, I pay $100. Well, I'm on the big bucks, remember?
2: I
0: get paid by council.
2: You're mega.
0: Yeah.
2: Yeah, your old council love you. You're their best friend.
0: Let's not go down that path on a Sunday. There'll be someone from council that is listening.
2: Good.
0: And I'll get in trouble.
2: And they're all good workers at council. I had someone the other day, actually.
0: Yeah.
2: About a week and a half ago.
0: Okay.
2: Yeah, nice guy. Murray. He's from inside the council planning team. Great fella. part of a nice crew. So good on them.
0: All right. Now, okay, getting back to the Jacaranda Queen from 1989.
2: Yes.
0: Thank you very much. You've got royalty in the studio. Yeah, I know.
2: I should have worn my robes.
0: So tell me about growing up in Grafton back in the day.
1: Oh, absolutely wonderful town to grow up in. As I said, grew up in Roberts Drive on South Hill. Everyone had a push bike. It was about getting pocket money. It was about riding to the corner store for your lollies and your firecrackers in firecracker season. It was about just trying to think a few more things. Just a wonderful childhood. We had the drive-in, which was great. We had the roller skating ring. And I dearly wish those facilities would come back to the town to give the young people something to do.
0: So the drive-in, that's out on
1: Near Clarenza Way.
0: Yeah,
1: it used to be out there. And
0: where's the roller skating ring?
1: That was what is now the Salvation Army Hall near the hockey fields.
0: Yep.
1: That was Goldings had that, and it cost about $2 to get in. And
0: wow, those were the days. $2.
2: I was never good at it.
1: It was just a wonderful town, and if any of our council are listening or any savvy investors, please bring those facilities back to this town. I also remember just little things like, this is how old I am, the Peter's Ice Cream Factory, the brewery, which is now operating, of course, and the Matchstick Factory. We had the abattoirs. So we have seen in recent years a lot of these, and long years as well, a lot of these infrastructure has finished up. But still, you can't keep the town down.
2: Yeah. Maybe a skating rink at the old Bunnings Centre.
0: I was just about to say that. That's
1: that'd be awesome.
0: Yeah, you can have a big entertainment centre in there.
2: Yeah.
0: Like, you know, Dodgem cars and go-karts and all that kind of stuff.
2: Yeah, race cars inside.
0: But you need someone with a bit of money and a bit of nous.
2: So we're back to you again.
0: No, it's not. No, no, absolutely not. No way in the world. No.
2: Why not?
0: No.
2: Okay.
0: Been there, done that, not doing it again.
2: Oh, fair enough. Would be a good idea.
0: Yeah, yeah.
1: So just a wonderful town to grow up in. We, you know, life was uncomplicated then. The old, you go in when the street lights turn on, you had your friends in the street, someone would have a pool if you were lucky, and you rang up very politely and asked if you may go swim in their pool, to which you said yes. And that's how we grew up.
0: Yeah, the good old days.
2: And it's a sweeping culture too, because so where I grew up, which was in the southern suburbs of Brisbane, in an area, you know, not so affluent, it was the same thing. It was home at streetlights. It was a bunch of mates riding around the streets. Maybe someone had a pool. It was just the same thing for everyone.
1: Mm. Yeah, wonderful. And no screen time. I mean, just you'd watch your TV shows in the afternoon, but that was it. No mobile phones.
2: And you watch TV with your folks.
1: Yeah, yeah.
2: You actually watch the programs with mum and dad.
1: Yeah.
2: The whole family sat down and watched a television show.
0: Yeah, those were the days. Well, let's kick off the show this afternoon with a live track that you're going to play for us here in the studio. The song's called Someone Like Me. So what album is this one off?
1: This is going to be recorded on the new album with the Beggars, Miss Stone and the Beggars, and it's called Storm Chaser.
0: Okay. So tell us about this song. How did you come up with the name of this and what's it about?
1: Most of my songs, as people will see, usually stories of my failed romances, which are numerous, and or my attempts of romance. So Someone Like Me, I'm actually really pleased with it. It's very, very catchy, and it's just like, I think when you hear the words, it's kind of self-explanatory, and the opening line is, "Hey there now, I know every street of this town," which is very much my connection to Grafton.
0: All right, let's have a listen to it. Live in the studio, the Jacaranda Queen of 1989, Fiona Stone, and her brand new single called Someone Like Me here at Loving Life 103.1. It is homegrown thanks to
2: Buckley's Music
0: and
2: Gillespie Club.
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2: Local.
0: And we are loving it.

0: from the forthcoming album called The Storm Chasers. That is Someone Like Me, performed live in Studio 2 this afternoon from Fiona Stone, who's our special guest for Homegrown. 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
1: Gillespie Plumbing.
0: And?
1: Buckley's Music.
0: Love that song. You're right, it's a very catchy song.
2: Yeah. I'm really pleased with how that'll come up with the band. And that's the beauty of when you're working with the talents of the Beggars. The reason I call them the Beggars, most would know them as the Sophisticated Beggars, but their drummer isn't able to participate, so they've asked me to just call them the Beggars. But yeah, I'm sure everyone's heard of the Sophisticated Beggars.
1: He's recovering from an injury.
2: Yeah.
0: Right.
1: From an injury, helping his neighbour.
0: Oh, dear.
1: Yeah.
0: Okay.
1: Yeah.
0: Fair enough. All right. So on the 22nd of August out there...
2: 23rd of August,
0: when you perform out there and record, you're going to record it live with Jared, that will then be available for people to listen to.
2: Exactly. It'll go up online to the website I mentioned, missstone.bandcamp.com. It'll be... You can even listen for free if you want, but if you listen enough, this little broken heart comes up and says, please pay me something. I've sold a couple of albums, and one was to Mum.
0: That's okay. That's good.
1: She should buy one.
0: Exactly. You don't give family free stuff, do you?
2: No, not at all.
0: They've got the
1: they can pay.
0: Absolutely. Okay, I want to talk about the next song that we're going to play, which is off another album as well. It's called Morning Like.
2: Morning Light. Yes, I did this one up at Diva Studios in the back hills of Kyogle. About 4 years ago now, and I pride myself on I can't play lead or anything like that, but I'm really honed in on as a rhythm guitarist, and I'm really proud of what I achieved on this song because it was just, it's this really scratchy type sound, and it just came off really well, and I think it's one of the highlights of the album, so that's why I've included it in the to be played today.
0: And when did you actually write this, and what's it about?
2: Well, again, the song, the words themselves speak for themselves. I very much wear my heart on my sleeve and open book, and between my songs and my Facebook account, people can probably work out whatever might be going on to in my life. Typically, I even wrote a song this afternoon for something to do, and the process is very simple. Something will be happening, and I ask myself, how do I feel about that? And then suddenly the words just flow out, and I can basically write a song in 10 minutes.
0: Wow.
2: The next thing I do is I pick up the guitar, and what's tricky at this stage of the game, probably having close to 90 songs, is coming up with a new chord progression that's different. I've done that one. Sounds a bit like that one. Done that, said that, sung that. And it's just like, my style, I consider myself a folk singer along the stylings of Neil Young and Bob Dylan. So coming up with a new chord progression is something I find fairly tricky. And certainly we don't need any more A minor F, C, G in this world.
1: There are a few of them.
0: You understand that, don't you? It just went straight over my head.
1: Yeah, that's okay.
0: Yeah. All right, well, let's have a listen to it. This is Morning Light. Our special guest this afternoon is Fiona Stone, who, of course, is in the studio for Homegrown, all thanks to our mighty, wonderful station sponsors.
1: Gillespie Plumbing.
0: And?
1: Buckley's Music.
0: As we come to you live.
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0: That is Fiona Stone and a song called This Heart. And Fiona's in the studio this afternoon for Homegrown. 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
1: Buckley's Music.
0: And Gillespie Plumbing, because we are live.
1: Local.
0: And you know what, Rob?
1: What's that?
0: We are loving it. And of course, Fiona, that song is called This Heart. Tell us about that song and how that came about.
2: Well, it's sort of a refreshing change. You know, as I mentioned before, a lot of my music is sort of songs of misdirected romance, and I wanted to do something that was a little bit bright and cheery for a change. And This Heart is quite upbeat in the tune. It's quite a positive song. And I just thought it would give a little bit of contrast, and just to prove that not everything has to be
0: doom and gloom.
2: Doom and gloom.
0: So what album is that one on?
2: That is on the, let me just double check for you, it's on the Journey album.
0: Okay, and that's on your website,
2: missstone.bandcamp.com. Correct.
1: Bandcamp, best place to go. That's where all music should come from.
2: Thank you, Rob. I heard very much the same thing from Nino Haggath Music New South Wales.

0: told me I was on the right track with that.
1: Bandcamp. It's the place. It's the best place for musicians to sell their music.
2: To sell their
1: music.
2: And, of course, the other one to get it out to communities radio stations is AMRAP.
1: Yeah.
2: Mm. So,
0: good to know.
1: Australian Music Radio Airplay Program.
2: Yes, indeed. And did you know there was a report done that community radio played the most Australian music there is by any other radio station in Australia?
1: Yeah, at nearly a ratio of 2-1.
2: Yeah.
1: It's a very, very, it's a big gap between community radio and commercial radio.
2: Yeah, very much so.
1: It's very good.
2: And, of course, we do our fair share by doing 2 hours on a Sunday afternoon and during the week.
1: And yeah, because you regularly roll around some local artists as part of the rotation, so it's very.
2: I just haven't added myself yet.
1: No, that's because you haven't. See, because you've got such a unique talent, we need to refine the recording to be able to get it out there in a way that really translate how good you are.
2: Well, you can actually tune my voice, can't you?
1: Yeah, no, there's a thing called auto tune.
2: Yeah,
1: but I don't know how wide a range it has.
0: I'll open a can of worms and just ask the listeners to, give their take on all this AI music that's coming out. It's not.
1: Yeah, we don't do AI music here.
0: No.
1: It's banned from the radio.
0: Yeah.
1: Anything that's AI driven, it's banned from
0: the radio. Yeah,
2: like musically.
0: Yeah. Just like it's just, I just seeing more and more of it, and it's like, don't know about that.
1: So as it more of it gets played, it'll more and more sound the same because AI music is not driven from new input. It's driven from existing input. So eventually the ripples will stop and it'll be a flat ocean, and which will be good because then all the live artists will really surface again.
0: Yeah, well, that's why I look forward to that.
2: Nothing beats live music.
0: I think I've got, when people have a look at the website and, they might actually be a little bit surprised because I am very much a middle-aged woman, 56, with pink hair. I get up there. My grandchildren call me Rockma. And, sometimes I even surprise. It's sort of what I did instead of having a husband is the way I put it. Like I was a single mum of three, grew up with a guitar next to me in the bed. Kids would go off to bed. I'd be strumming away in the middle of the night till they all yelled out, "Be quiet, mum." And, it's just like it's really been kind of I started playing at 8. And it's really been a life work, and I'm encouraging my own grandchildren, like pusher grandma that I am. my little 3-year-old granddaughter Ruby, I play the baby shark chords, and she can actually strum in time, and with a pick. And she's 3,
1: nice.
0: So it's good. Like I just will be, steering that ship where it needs to go.
2: That's very good.
0: Yeah,
1: that is good. So you said you started at 8.
0: Yeah, 8.
1: Did you wake up one morning and go, right, guitar? Or did you wake up one morning and go, someone gave you a guitar?
0: I can tell you where my first love or interest in guitar came from. I was in about kindergarten. It would have been the early 70s. And there's kind of, would have been hippies in the day, came around and did some sort of folk songs, like What Would We Do With the Drunken Sailor? Which is all nice minor keys.
2: What would we do with the drunken sailor?
0: Love those minor keys, still do. And that's, I was probably about 5, and it tweaked my interest. School offered guitar and piano lessons, and I took to the guitar and, probably got a little 3/4 one for my birthday or something like that. And strummer. And then all through the teenage years, one of my sisters played a little as well, and we dabbled around. We had all the song books, Neil Young, America, that kind of thing, and had our own, used to play. And then I just, for some reason, I just went with it. And I recommend it to anyone to – I even have some women that I teach, just friends that – they say is on their, basically on their bucket list, just middle-aged people that say, I've always wanted to play the guitar. Well, you can.
1: Then do it.
0: Yeah.
2: Do anything.
1: Then just start, because you've only got to take that first step once.
2: I want to play another song from another album, Calling All Passengers.
0: Yeah, this is deep.
2: Yeah?
0: Yeah.
2: In what way? Were you a bus driver?
1: It's not like Titanic Deep, is it? Calling All Passengers?
0: Calling All Passengers, this train is bound for who knows where.
2: Oh, you were a train driver?
0: No.
2: Oh.
0: Climb on board, you weary travellers, we're going home. I've never made any, what's the word, disguised any information that I am actually diagnosed as schizophrenic and have had some fairly awful times surrounding that disease, including hospitalisation on many occasions. Fortunately, I haven't been unwell, as they say, for about 2.5 years since my last time in up at Lismore. And calling all passengers is just a shout out about mental health. What I sort of hope to do, like sometimes it just depends on the crowd, what type of people I'm performing in front of, but often I'll just say, I'm Miss Stone and I have schizophrenia, and I usually get a response of people clapping and cheering, and it's sort of just to say, look, hey, I've got this diagnosis, but I live beyond the diagnosis and look at what I'm achieving. Mm-hmm. So, yeah, so calling all passengers, it's deep.
2: Well, let's have a listen how deep it is. This is Fiona Stone, our guest this afternoon for Homegrown, proudly brought to you by
1: Buckley's Music
2: and
1: Gillespie Plumbing.
2: 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Coming to you from Studio 2, we are live.
1: Local. And

0: very deep personal song from Fiona Stone called Calling All Passengers, our guest in Studio 2 this afternoon for Homegrown. In regards to mental health in the Clarence Valley, being a person who has mental health issues, what do you say about the services that are available?
1: I think they're really quite good. I've had a lot of dealings with the Public Grafton Mental Health Unit. They're just down the road from me, so I don't know whether they just drive by and check how I'm going. I don't know what they do, but I found them adequate over the years. And I just want to say, this is another little aside, just, you know, walking around one day, minding my own business, saw this poster for International Mental Health Day. It's actually my birthday, the 10th of October. And I went, oh, really? I said, it wasn't regional mental health, wasn't national mental health, but actually International Mental Health Day is on my birthday. And I just said, oh, it was just like the final kicker. I just went, oh, you've got to be kidding. Because make no mistake, when I have been unwell, I've really been quite unwell. So lots of recovery, lots of healing, lots of self-forgiveness, lots of encouragement from people to just pursue my dreams, which is very much focused on that this year.
2: So, and when you have like a, I don't know what to call it, an episode or a session or whatever, the health, obviously you have to call the health services yourself.
1: And they
2: just rally around and away you go.
0: Which is very important, especially in a country town.
1: Yeah. I think if you were out of hours of the mental health unit, there is a fantastic service here, National Mental Health Hotline, or you would simply present to the Grafton Base Hospital and they'll take care of you there.
0: Yeah.
1: In a way.
2: They are good down there.
1: Yeah.
0: Yeah, very much so.
2: They get some bad press, but I've never had a bad experience there.
0: Well, when I had my little fall and I had to go up to the hospital because my knee was all infected, they were very good.
2: Like I said, never had a bad experience up there.
0: All right, let's take a short little break, have a bit of a breather, and we'll come back and hear some more live music in the studio from our very special guest, Fiona Stone. And I wanted to discuss more about your crowning as the Queen back in 1989, all those years ago, and what Jacaranda means to you. So we'll do
2: that. Don't make it sound that long ago. Well, some of us were still middle-aged then.
0: Oh, sorry, Pops. We'll come back right after this. Thanks to our station sponsors.
2: Buckley's Music and Gillespie Plumbing.
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2: Local.
0: And you know what?
2: What's
1: it? Loving it.
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0: Maddie's our very special guest this afternoon, Fiona Stone, and a song called How I'm Doing. 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
1: Buckley's Music.
0: And Fiona, How I'm Doing. That sort of follows on from what we were talking about before the break, which was a song called Calling All Passengers, which was a pretty deep and personal story in that song. And How I'm Doing, what's that about?
2: It's an absolute cracker of a song, and that's why I've got it specifically singled out as a single on my website. It's like, you know, we all say to each other, everyone's, how are you? How are you? How are you? We all say it 1,000 times a day. And sometimes as a schizophrenic, my mind is so busy. It's got so much going on. I'm dealing with so many issues. Just the benign question of how I'm doing just seems ludicrous, because it's like, I don't even know where to start with that. So the words are, how about you don't ask me how I'm doing? Because if you're unlucky, I just might tell you. So actually, people, it's a little bit tongue-in-cheek, a little bit comical. And I did play it, this is probably going back a year ago now, we played it to some delegates over at Grumpy's Rock Cafe, a room full of delegates, and we basically got a standing ovation. And, you know, people were, financially giving money to support the band at that time. But yeah, so How I'm Doing, it's just it's a good one.
0: Have you heard the song by Becky Cole called Sorry I Asked?
2: No, but it sounds along a similar
0: idea. It's very similar. It's very tongue-in-cheek, and she puts on different character voices in the song, and it's a classic. It's literally what you're probably talking about.
2: Yeah.
0: You know, Sorry I Asked, and, you know, how you doing?
1: I guess for people out there that don't have mental health issues, schizophrenia, I think, is, as far as I'm aware, is perceived as having different personalities or lots of things, sort of voices or whatever, inside the head. Is that what it is for you? Is that how? If it's not a personal question.
2: No, not a personal question. I'm more than happy to share my story. For me, like, everyone thinks it's the different personalities or these voices in the head. That hasn't really been my journey. But my journey has more been very busy in the head, and also had the unfortunate experience of having some altered perceptions of reality. So I don't really want to go into the unpleasantries of that.
1: That's okay.
2: Particularly, but yeah.
1: You could be a politician if you're having an altered perspective of reality. You'd make a great politician.
0: Anyone would make a better politician than Anthony Albanese at the moment.
1: Oh, calm down.
0: No, we'll just, yeah.
1: You'll upset people on a Sunday.
0: Yeah, well, you know. Did I mention the One Nation
1: name? Any day, really.
0: Yeah, exactly, exactly. Look, let's talk about another track that's coming off the website and from your another album, Paper Heart.
2: Yeah, Paper Heart was recorded over at James Cameron's studio about, 2 to 3 years ago now. And it's sort of got I was kind of getting into a bit of sampling. It's got a little bit of a Fleetwood Mac sample, because what I was trying to do at the time was take that little sample out of old music and bring it forward to new music, so young people today would hear that riff and go, oh, okay, there's a band called Fleetwood Mac, and then they go on a little journey and discover all about that. So I was fortunate enough to work with my backing singer on this one, Jano, and my cousin Pete Mitchell played harmonica or harp, blues harp, and we just did about 6 tracks in one session. We had a great time, and that was the album that came out of it.
0: Fantastic. Well, let's have a listen to Paper Heart. Our guest this afternoon here on Homegrown is Fiona Stone, and she's in the studio because we are
1: local,
0: live,
1: and loving it.
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across the Clarence Valley. 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

0: That's a song from Fiona Stone, our guest this afternoon, called Journey. And Fiona, let's go back to 1989. I know it's not that far ago.
1: Please do.
0: For you. So tell us how you got involved with Jacaranda.
1: Well, I was working at the Crown Hotel.
0: One of our Crown Station sponsors.
1: As a waitress. And at the time, 2GF was the radio station. And they asked me to become involved, and I was just a young woman around town, and I thought, well, why not? And we had the great experience. I don't know if anyone's seen the documentary Once a Queen, made by Lawrence Johnson, that recently had its 20-year anniversary.
0: No, but I've spoken to him on the radio.
1: Yeah, wonderful
0: it.
1: Documentary. And I remember making the comment of saying, I didn't set out to win, but I thought it would be nice. and win's probably not the best word to use these days, but anyway, I was crowned, something that I'm immensely proud of, that my grandchildren still get enjoyment of. And every few years they ask the former queens, not the old queens, but the former queens, to go into the vintage cars. So I get the sash out and get that organised and put on a nice dress. And, get to feel really special.
0: Like royalty.
1: Yeah.
0: And just do that royal
1: bash out and get that organised and put on a nice dress and, get to feel really special.
0: Like royalty.
1: Yeah.
0: And just do that royalty.

0: got pelted on. It was like we just threw the script out the window and just started ad-libbing.
1: Yeah.
0: Because we were just getting, that was just pouring.
1: Yeah.
2: Typical for Jackathon.
0: Yeah, exactly.
2: But that is what it is. And the fact that everyone still gets behind it is an amazing thing.
0: And I think it's interesting you say that 2GF asked you, because back then that would have been, they were owned by the Doherty family.
1: Yeah, that's right.
0: And that, so too was the Crown Hotel. So it's that combination. They were a big supporter of local events in
1: you
0: town.
1: You can't get much more grafting than working as a waitress at the Crown Hotel.
0: That's exactly. Great food there too.
1: Yeah, beautiful.
0: Yeah, one of our proud station sponsors. Let's talk about some of the influence of artists that have sort of, you know, you've looked up to or you've listened to over your life. And one of them here is a guy by the name of John Williamson. And I haven't heard this song before, Paint Me a Wheelbarrow.
1: Oh, you're in for an absolute treat. When I was, Rob asked me to dig back to my influences, I had to dig deep into teenage Fiona and ask myself, what do I remember from those years? And Paint Me a Wheelbarrow, for those that haven't heard it, fantastic song by John Williamson, and just in the minor keys, and it's, you know, one line of it, shirts and singlets on the line, little chance of rain. It's just so Australian, and I'm very much a proud Australian woman, and I just love anything that tells it like it is, just a bit like me.
0: Well, let's Paint Me a Wheelbarrow from John Williamson. Here he is right now at Loving Life 103.1, all thanks to
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2: live,
0: local,
2: and
1: loving it.
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0: get more Australian than Jimmy Barnes and a Working Class Man. Now, do you know, Rob, if we had that song written today,
1: yes,
0: it would be known as a sexist song.
1: Of course it would be.
0: You know, all those do-gooders and political correctness and all that kind of crap.
1: And you can't yell at people.
0: No, exactly. But, I mean, you can't get more Australian than Barnes.
2: No, love Barnes. You know, I have this great memory of high school, being about 15 years old, and Cold Chisel was staying at the motel behind the school.
0: Oh, wow.
2: And it was all-girls school. They came out to the veranda and the teachers are trying to control 200 screaming teenage girls.
0: Where was this?
2: Oh, this was back in what would have been St. Mary's back in the old days in Victoria Street.
0: Yep.
2: And they were in those motels behind and the teachers didn't have a hope. We were just out of control. So I love Jimmy Barnes, love Cold Chisel. I've got great, I've also put in Bow River into influences because teenage Fiona remembers so well. I had an older sister that was into music and the album Circus Animals, the blue cover sky with the caravan on it. I don't know if Rob remembers that one,
1: mm-hmm.
2: but I was very much, well, it was funny because Mum and Dad weren't overly musical and we had a 45 of Twist, Chubby Checker, Do the Twist, and a 45 of Mamma Mia, which is about all we had.
1: Oh, they were house staples, weren't they?
2: Yeah, but then I had an older sister who had an interest in music and every week or two she'd save up her pennies and buy a new album. So all through those early 80s, the Men at Work album, I remember the cover. I remember the cover of Circus Animals. And yeah, I really used to like Red Gum. There's more to Red Gum than just I Was Only 19.
1: Yeah, yeah. Much better band than that.
2: Yeah, yeah. There's just more to them. There's a lot more to them. And I grew up enjoying that Australian music, and which has influenced my own playing as well.
0: Fantastic. All right, well, let's take a short break. We'll come back with a bit of Cold Chisel after that and play some other fantastic music and more of your music as well. Fiona Stone is our very special guest this afternoon. We are doing Homegrown, thanks to our wonderful station sponsoring Gillespie Plumbing.
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0: And we are live.
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0: And we are
2: loving it.
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0: Chisel here at Loving Life 103.1, and that is Bow River. And I wonder, we go back to your St Mary's days where you had 200 screaming girls on the veranda when they saw the boys from Cold Chisel. Were you singing, were you chanting, or were you just hanging out?
1: Just screaming with everyone else.
2: Seems like the appropriate response, doesn't it?
0: Well, I wonder, could they have been singing about the Clarence River as Bow River?
2: Possibly. And that thing, I guess, out of that is that that's a well-known band touring a little country town.
0: Yeah.
2: And so it's important for people to remember, yes, all the big bands do all the big stadiums and things like that, but in the early days...
1: They used to come here quite regularly, didn't they?
2: You've got to tour the little towns because that's where you build that fan base.
0: Mm.
2: Yeah, it's no instant journey. There's no magic pill.
0: I mean, they're still touring at the moment, Cold Chisel.
2: Yeah.
0: Like, they're still then putting albums out and so forth. So, like, they're still around. It'd be nice if they actually went back to some of their original towns that they used to perform in. Like, if they came back to a Grafton and did a show at the race course or even inside the Saraton.
2: Yeah. Yeah,
1: it'd be fantastic.
0: Yeah.
2: Even if it was a little bit, acoustically unwound, it'd be fine.
0: Yeah. Well, of course, we've got Ian Moss and Troy Cassidale coming.
2: Yeah, TCD, middle of October.
0: October, yeah.
1: That'll be a good night.
0: Will be.
2: Yeah. I've got tickets.
0: Have you already?
2: Yeah, absolutely.
0: Geez, you're quick, aren't you?
2: I actually have my tickets put aside because I know someone in the
0: okay.
2: But yes. I couldn't buy them. They couldn't sell them in advance. I just had them allocated.
0: Oh. Geez, you're very close to that person, aren't you?
2: Well,
0: even if you do set the fire alarms.
2: Right next door.
0: Right next door. Yeah, all right. Now, Chrissy Amphlett, the Divinals.
1: Yeah, put this one in. A bit of a rock chick,
0: isn't she?
1: She is a classic rock chick, and just give credit where it's due. And just like, what can you say? Chrissy Amphlett absolutely owns it in that song.
2: It's an iconic song, isn't it?
0: All the boys in town.
2: All the boys in town. It's rock. It's raw. It's a song. You can't help but listen to this song.
0: Well, let's play it right now. All the boys in town for the Divinals here on Homegrown. Thanks to our station sponsors.
2: Gillespie Plumbing.
0: And
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0: Yes, nothing like the oils for a Sunday afternoon here at 103.1. Homer Grime with our very special guest this afternoon in Fiona Stone. She's in the studio. We've already played a couple of her songs and we've got more to come between now and 6 o'clock tonight. But the oils, King of the Mountain, what a tune.
1: Oh, it's an absolute cracker. I have to admit, I wasn't a huge Midnight Oil fan. I remember the other girls at school that were just crazy about them, but I was sort of into more like a bit more Bruce Springsteen, that kind of thing at the time. But I just thought this particular song had King of the Mountain, just such a catchy riff, and, you know, obviously making a bit of a statement as to what they wanted to talk about. And, you know, Peter Garrett, what a performer.
2: Does he remind you a bit of one of those blow-up men outside
1: car type places? Apparently he's a very large man. But, just I really like the riff in that one.
0: I like it too. Sorry, I'm just taking a drink of my soft drink.
2: Yes.
0: Yeah. No, I don't really admire the person. I think if he had stayed out of politics,
1: a lot of people say that.
2: Yeah,
0: then it would have been great. But he had to try his things, his hand of things.
2: Well,
0: he got lured in.
2: Well, and he thought he could go in to make the changes that the Oilers have sort of stood for. But it's hard to fight the bureaucracy. It's such a machine.
0: Yeah, absolutely, absolutely. So they were your teenage years as you sort of became an adult.
1: Yep.
0: What were you sort of listening to? What was your influence at going to that early adulthood?
1: Well, sort of going back to my recording, my main influence has been just the simplicity of Neil Young. I just love nothing more than a harmonica and the guitar. And I just go back to one of my songs that you played earlier, Journey, track one on the Journey album. You hear the beautiful vocals of my backing singer, Jano, who's got a voice like velvet. Across the board, give myself about 8 out of 10. But those that stand around me, my band, that work with me and Jano, they are 10 out of 10. They are a million out of 10. They really lift the music and they just bring it. The fact that they're interested in working with me is an absolute honour, and I'm really proud of that they are interested in my stuff. So with somebody that I used to know, my final influence, that was just a really catchy song. It's probably 10 years old now, if not more, years.
2: Could be even a bit more.
1: Might even be 15 years old, the way the years do get away.
0: Oh, tell me about it.
1: Yeah.
0: I'm 50 this year. I feel like 21.
1: But it was, you know, it was a bit of a groundbreaker. And again, anything in the minor keys is always going to tweak my attention. And,
0: Have you ever thought about playing the kazoo?
1: No.
0: Yeah, you should. I know where you can get a couple of kazoos from.
1: Right.
0: Yeah. A place called Buckley's Music.
2: Yeah, I've got them.
0: One of our press station sponsors.
2: Yeah.
0: I can play the kazoo.
1: Yeah, well, there you go.
0: Yeah. So I just can't find mine. My wife and daughter confiscated it.
2: 15 years ago, that song.
1: Yeah, 15 years. That's how the years get away.
2: It does feel like less.
1: But then in terms of influences, I have been just a little bit internal about that, because at least since about 2000, when I started writing music, I've just really concentrated on developing my own skills. So it's listening to myself. I typically, when I write a song, like I did this afternoon, I record myself on the phone, and often that take, you know, in the room, bedroom, on my phone, first take, one take is often about the best take. And I've often said to producers, can you get something from that and work with that, because that's actually a really good take. Whether they can nowadays, I don't know. But I sort of just listen to my own stuff to develop it. And when I like to play, I often say, I don't care whether I'm playing for one person or a room full of people. I give it the same passion, the same energy. It's just as important to me, no matter what size the crowd.
2: And so your writing style, has that been influenced by the diagnosis of schizophrenia? So did you, were you writing before that, or were you writing through that, or after that, or?
1: I probably started writing, how old am I now? So in 2000, so I was probably about 30. My diagnosis of schizophrenia started to sort of raise its head in the 30 to 35-year-old.
2: Okay.
1: But then you sort of, I look back and, even as a child, I look back and go, oh, I was a bit of a strange child, really. I used to make up these little ditties and with these little words and I guess always musical.
2: Okay.
1: But, yeah, so that's, I guess the writing did become a way to process my feelings.
2: Yeah, cool, which yeah. is a good thing for songwriters or prospective yeah. songwriters out there.
1: Yeah.
2: It's a good way to start.
0: Well, let's play that song from 15 years ago.
2: Oh, sorry, you're still here. Okay, yes.
0: Gautier. No, yeah, Gautier. Yeah,
2: Gautier.
0: Who? Gautier.
1: 15 years, where have they gone?
0: I know. Tell me about it. Somebody I used to know.
2: Well, there you go.
0: It's Loving Life.
2: 15 years ago.
0: Loving Life 103.1 for our station sponsors.
2: Gillespie Plumbing.
0: And?
2: Barclays Music.
0: On 103.1. I've already said that. We are live.
2: Local.
0: And we are.
2: Loving it.
3: Like when you said you felt so happy.

0: could almost sing that because that is a really catchy tune.
1: Yeah, it's great.
0: Somebody I used to
1: Everyone
0: know.
1: Everyone will be tapping their finger. It's catchy.
0: I'd like to sing. You probably realise that, but I just can't. So, but that's okay. I'm having a whale of a time. Good, yeah. And Somebody I Used to Know, I guess this afternoon, it's an in-joke, is, of course, Fiona Stone, who's in the studio with us. And we've got a couple more songs to play. And we'll do that right after this here at 103.1, right across the Clarence Valley on our website through lovinglife.fm and also the Community Radio Plus app.
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0: From the hills to the sea and all the little towns in between. It's a Loving Life 103.1. What are you laughing at now?
1: Because you stumbled over it again.
0: Yeah, I know.
1: You should write it down.
0: No, that doesn't. I just make it up as I go. No, we're Clarence Very Proud. And our guest this afternoon is Fiona Stone. And that is one of her songs called So I Drive. Did you write that when you were driving?
2: Oh, yeah.
1: Oh, that's a good bit.
2: Back in the day, I lived in Ridge Street with a bunch of teenage children, had this sort of Aqua Magna, and I used to go on this little drive out Rushforth Road, over Poley Bridge, across to Coots, rather, and back into town. It was about a 30-kilometre drive, and obviously that was before petrol is the current prices, and I could allow myself that luxury. And the song called So I Drive, just one of the lines is, I've got one hand on the wheel, because my hand is on the radio trying to explain the way I feel or something like that. Yep. But, yeah, it just was my passion for driving, my passion for playing guitar. I'm three parts a woman. I am one part machine with my constant companion. We know just where we're going. So my constant companion being my guitar. Yeah, so it's just like a catchy one, combining my love of the open road and my love for my instrument.
0: There's nothing better than getting in the car and just driving.
1: Yeah. It's great, isn't it? Such yeah. Okay. Window down, air yeah. conditioning off, radio up.
0: Yep. Yeah. Favourite song comes on the radio and you just sing your heart out.
1: Yeah, absolutely. Yeah. Where no one can hear.
0: Exactly. I've tried to do that a couple of times with Lily in the car and she says, Dad, just shut up.
1: Well, that's not very nice.
0: No, I know.
1: You're responsible for her. You've made her the person she is.
0: I know, and that's an issue.
1: Is that the problem?
0: Oh, yes. Okay. Yes, very, very, very much so. Oh, dear. Hey, look, let's finish off the show this afternoon with a final live track, a song called All Night. Is this yet to be recorded?
2: Yeah, this will be recorded out at Tenement on Sunday the 23rd of August. I'm hoping for just a beautiful sunny day. We're going to kick off about 11 a.m. and then after I finish recording, the Sophisticated Beggars, or at very least the Beggars, are going to stay on and do a couple of their tracks as well. We've got Jared from 953 Live Sound going to take care of us with all that. And I just, you know, I like to work with the best, and I'm really looking forward to this project with him.
0: Fantastic. All right, well, let's have a listen to All Night. It's a new song from Fiona Stone, our guest this afternoon here on Homegrown, thanks to our station sponsors.
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0: And
2: loving it.

0: What a fantastic song to wrap up an afternoon of live music and Australian music, which I love, and local music,
1: yeah,
0: which is even better. That's what we love about homegrown.
1: It is. It's such a an important thing to keep generating and supporting the local music, because these are the songs that we're going to hear on the radio in 10 years' time.
2: And what a great job Rob does down there at Buckley's Music Group, supporting everyone.
0: How much have you paid her? She keeps on giving you and Jared a bit of a plug here.
1: I haven't, but thank you. I do appreciate it. We actually try and stay a little bit in the background, but it's been a bit tricky. But, we do. Our heart's in the music scene.
2: Oh, absolutely.
1: So.
0: Yeah, no, it's been great catching up with you, and thank you so much for opening up and telling us all about you and having a bit of a play this afternoon, some of your music. And, of course, we can go to missstone.bandcamp.com. That's missstone.bandcamp.com. And most of the songs that we've played this afternoon are on there.
2: Are on there, yeah.
0: That's except exactly for a couple right. that are new.
2: The live ones will be coming out on the new Storm Chaser album. I imagine we're recording in August. By sometime in September, that'll be up and happening for everyone to enjoy.
1: And look out when you're at Bandcamp, look out for Bandcamp Fridays, free Fridays. So one Friday a month, they don't take any commission from the sales. It all goes to the artist.
0: Fantastic.
1: So, yeah, which is something that...
2: Albums on Friday on that month, please.
1: yeah, exactly, because it all goes back to the artist.
0: All right, Fiona, thank you so much for coming in this afternoon.
2: Thank you.
0: Best wishes, and we'll catch up with you on the 23rd of August out there at...
2: Tanamon.
0: There we go. So, Rob.
1: Damo.
0: That wraps up the program this afternoon.
1: It certainly does.
0: Another big program that we've done.
1: Oh, we're show steaming, number 495.
0: Right.
1: I think it's less than 100, but exactly. it's a few.
0: Who's on next week?
1: Well, do you want me to tell you a joke?
0: What? Your name's Rob?
1: No, I'm going to pull your leg.
0: Oh.
1: Yeah, no, we're having Chris Leg.
0: Who? What?
1: Chris Leg.
0: Chris Leg is
1: Chris
0: his name.
1: Yeah, his leg is really? His name. Is Chris Leg.
0: Right, okay.
1: It's no joke. His name is Chris Leg.
0: Right.
1: He'll be on next week.
0: Okay, and who is he?
1: He's a singer-songwriter. He's got very much an Australiana-type voice. Very, very nice fella from Yamba.
0: Okay. He's going to make the trip up.
1: He is.
0: And have a chat to us on
1: He's promised he'll be there on Sunday.
0: Sunday
1: he
0: afternoon.
1: Said that'll be a good Sunday drive.
0: Excellent.
1: Well, he's a regular at the Coots open mic, so he doesn't mind coming up on a Sunday anyway.
0: Fantastic. All right, we'll do that next Sunday afternoon from 4 o'clock. In the meantime, we'll see you Wednesday for breakfast.
1: I'll be here.
0: Right here at Loving Life 103.1, right across the Clarence Valley, from the bush...
1: to the beach.
0: And the sea, and all the streets in between. We have been live...
1: local.
0: And we have been...
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10: 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I'm your host, Gavin Livermore. Great to have you coming. Thank you very much for joining me. We've got a fantastic show ahead for you for this week. We'll be taking a look at the US singles chart for this week of May. Also there, well, this week celebrates the 40th release anniversary of the 1986 mega movie hit Top Gun, the original, 40 years ago. Wow, does that make you feel old or what? Wow. Tell you what. Anyhow, so we've got a list of songs from that, as well as chart debuts, album debuts, birthdays, all sorts of stuff. Let's get straight into it. 1980. This one from Fisher Z. They're touring Europe at the moment. They'll be in Australia later this year. This one is a UK chart debut. This week of 1980, this is Fisher Z and So Long.

Born in Detroit, Michigan in this week of 1954. That's Ray Parker Jr. with his 1984 hit Ghostbusters. As we now head to 1983 from the motion picture soundtrack, well, it's a US album debut in this week of May of 1983 from Flashdance. This is Irene Cara.

0: A UK chart debut with Australia's Mental as Anything from their 1985 album Fundamental, You're So Strong. Also their Noise Works with No Lies from 1986. Plenty of Aussie music for you this week. As we continue, coming up in the next half hour, let's see, we've got some Australian, UK and US debuts.
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0: Thanks for staying with us with this week's Essential 80s Radio Show. As we take you back to 1987, from the album Blue You're Cool, this is Australia's Hoodoo Gurus. It's a US album debut. And What's My Scene?

from the 1986 movie soundtrack from Fletch. That's Dan Hartman and Get Out of Town. Cutting Crew now, from their debut album Broadcast. Well, this one peaked at number one on the US album chart in this week in 1987. I Just Died in Your Arms, the Essential 80s Radio Show.

0: A UK chart debut there, 1986, the late Robert Palmer, Addicted to Love. And also an Australian chart debut from this week of 82 with the Jay Giles Band and Freeze Frame. As we continue, we've got Top Gun feature coming up next. That's next hour. Stay right there. Don't go very far.
1: Another busy day. 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
11: 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I'm your host, Gavin Livermore. As we get into our feature for this week, it's 40 years this week. Wowzers. Oh, my God. That makes me feel really old now. 40 years since the release of the original Top Gun movie. It was the 13th of May, 1986. Wow, I'll tell you what, Kenny Loggins featured heavily on there. He did a lot of writing along with Giorgio Moroder and a number of other artists. I couldn't fit the entire soundtrack in, but I've got six of it there for you. But here's some interesting nostalgia for you. In the movie, almost everything you see Tom Cruise do in the cockpit in Top Gun actually happened at 30,000 feet in a real F-14. The Navy gave the production real jets, real pilots, and an actual Miramar training airspace. To make the close-ups look right, well, Mr. Cruise and most of the cast rode in the back seat of the F-14 whilst real Navy aviators pulled really high G manoeuvres. Well, poor old Tom threw up in his very first flight. That's I think most of them did. He later admitted it on Jimmy Kimmel. He said 9.5 Gs, a vomit bag on his chest, and leaning down between takes to empty his guts so that he could keep going. Wow, 100% cred to the man. The only actor, interestingly, who never threw up was actually Anthony Edwards. He played Goose. Well, Paramount also paid Grumman, the F-14 manufacturer, to bolt custom camera mounts onto real planes back then in 1986. What looks like Hollywood fakery in those dogfight scenes is mostly real footage of Navy pilots in real combat training, sweating it out whilst a movie star pukes behind them. Oh, wow. Let's get into the top six from the Top Gun soundtrack.

0: just love those tunes. Let's see, there's Steve Stevens with the Top Gun theme, Berlin, Take Me Your Breath Away. Lover Boy, Heaven in My Eyes. Kenny Loggins playing with the boys, Miami Sound Machine with Hot Summer Nights. And Kenny Loggins, of course, we had to start off with the signature tune of Danger Zone. Stay with us, coming up the next half hour. We've got some more birthdays, actually. Stay right there.
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0: Thanks for staying with us with this week's Essential 80s Radio Show. Okay, let's get into some birthdays. It's double play. Why not? Just because I can. Well, in this week of 1950... Mr. Lou Gramm, the frontman of... Well, he's not really the frontman. He did a lot of co-writing. Anyhow, the vocalist, we'll say, of Foreigner was born in Rochester in New York. Celebrates his birthday in this week. This one from 87, some of his solo work. This is Midnight Blue.

from 1989, The Black Sorrows. That one peaked at number 9 on the Australian charts in this week of 1989. From their 5th album, Hold On To Me, that's Chained To The Wheel. Christopher Cross now, he celebrates a birthday, born in this week of 1951 in San Antonio, Texas. This one from 1980, Ride Like The Wind, yes, Central 80s Radio Show.

0: Well, that one saw its album debut in this week of 1983 from his album Let's Dance. That's the late David Bowie with China Girl. Also there from the 10-inch single, actually. Flowers. Before their Ice House, they're known as Flowers, back to 1980 with Can't Help Myself. Stay with us. This week's Essential 80s radio show continues. We've got the top six from this week's US chart coming up a little bit later. But up next, let's see, chart debuts, album anniversaries, single anniversaries. Yeah, you know.
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14: Well, thanks for staying with us with this week's Essential 80s Radio Show. I'm your host, Gavin Livermore, as we continue back to 1989 from the album Ish. This one peaked at number one on the Australian album charts. One of the tracks from a fantastic album, Australia's 1927, and That's When I Think of You.

On the soundtrack to Short Circuit 1986, that's El DeBarge and Who's Johnny? Hall & Oates there as well, a US chart debut, and this week in 1981 with You Make My Dreams. KFC picked up that one for a while there, actually. To number 1986 now, Australia's Boom Crash Opera. This one peaked at number 5 on the Australian chart and stayed there for 18 weeks.

0: wrapping up that set, reaching the top 20 from 1980, My Sex and People. Pseudo Echo there as well with 1983 and Listening. Stay with us. This week's Essential 80s Radio Show continues. We've got the US singles top six from this week of 1984 coming up next.
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0: Thanks for staying with us with this week's Essential 80s Radio Show. Let's see, as we get into this week's US singles, for something different, the United States singles chart from 1984. As we get into that top six, let's see, the first single from his soundtrack album, Hard to Hold, Australia's Rick Springfield. It's number six with Love Somebody.

0: And at position one, wrapping up the show from 1984, the US singles chart, position one, Phil Collins and Against All Odds. At position two, Lionel Richie with Hello. Position three, Kenny Loggins with Footloose. Position four, Thompson Twins with Hold Me Now. Culture Club at position five, Miss Me Blind. And Australia's Rick Springfield at position six with Love Somebody. It's always lovely to have you here in the studio with me yet again for another week as we get into it again next week. I think we might take a look back at a Australian singles chart. You know the ones you used to pick up from record store? We've got all of those for 1980. Let's hop into one of those next week. I look forward to seeing you here on your local station. Same time next week. Take care of yourself. See you. Bye.
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8: Stafford's world where the memories never stop. From the Lovin' Spoonful to Led Zeppelin, you'll hear

Okay, I know it's not Roy Orbison, but it's a pretty good cover, isn't it? Van Halen's cover of Roy Orbison's Pretty Woman, and rock and roll Eddie Cochran style and summertime blues. Welcome to Stafford's World. I'm Mark Stafford. Busy, busy show today. A couple of song stories. A couple of those are, but they did it first. The original versions of some songs that you know. And a couple of I Know I Shouldn't, But I Love It, chosen by a listener. And to top it all off, we have one of those The Writers Sing Them Their Way from Paul Williams. Whew, that's busy, isn't it? Beatles, 1964 style.

0: Sadly, he was talented, but he never got the success he deserved. Steve Forbert, American top 20 hit in 1979, and Romeo's Tune. The Beatles from the Hard Day's Night movie. Why was the Hard Day's Night movie in black and white? Why was it black and white? We had colour. We had colour. The Alamo was in colour, and Cliff Richard's Summer Holiday was in colour, and that was many years before that. 1964, Beatles from the soundtrack of Hard Day's Night. I should have known better. Time for the first of a couple of song stories, and let's make it this, as Cat Stevens, Yousef Islam, tells the story behind a song he wrote in 1967 that charted for P.P. Arnold in 67 and Rod Stewart in the 70s. The first cut is the deepest.
1: It was actually one of the first songs, one of my early attempts. You might start with a word, or you might have a word on your mind, and as you begin, it'll come to the surface. It's usually a mood. I would think that the song would have begun with that kind of picking of the chords in the beginning, and then I would have hummed something, and then I would have come to this, try to work out what are the words. I'd mumble something probably into the microphone, then play it back and go, oh, that sounds like first cut is the deepest. Something would catch my attention, or I would use some of the mumbling. I'd find out what it meant, and then I'd write it. Percy Sledge, right? When a man loves a woman. It was something like that that I wanted to write. But I wanted to write something like that, a blues song, and that was the inspiration behind it. And the theme of the song is kind of obvious, you know, is when you're young and, you know, you have your first love and that doesn't work out. So it's a perennial love theme. And you know, the words just came to me. It was quite profound, really. I mean, somebody said to me, do you really believe that the first cut is the deepest? I said, yes. Yeah, it just worked out.

And if you have the album, you'll have that twiddly, zappy stinger bit on the front of it. Steve Miller Band and Jet Airliner from 1977. And P.P. Arnold's version of the song that Cat Stevens envisaged that maybe Percy Sledge might cover. P.P. did a pretty good version, almost as good as if Percy Sledge had done it well in 1967. Talking about classic soul and great voices, how about this? Levi Stubbs and the Four Tops.

0: She was a bit of a stunner. She was Gail McCormick, a long-haired blonde rock chick from 1969. You can check the videos out on YouTube. Kept for All Time, Smiths, Baby It's You, the old Sherelle song done by the Beatles, of course. And Smith did it pretty well and took it into the top 10 in America in 1969. And Gail McCormick had a very short career after the time with Smith. She had a solo career, had one big American hit called It's a Crying Shame, and that was it. The career was all over by 1984 for Gail McCormick. Returning very shortly with 1968 Memories from Donovan.
1: 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Don't go anywhere.
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12: And I'm John Oates.

They were flying high in 1973. We discovered Steely Dan, and with songs like that. My Old School from the Countdown to Ecstasy album from 1973. And Donovan's Jennifer Juniper from 1968. And talking of the late 60s, this is from that period, and I don't think many things are better than this from that time. 1969, it wasn't a hit in England. What a travesty. But it was on the Breaking Bad soundtrack. It gained quite a few new converts to the music of Tommy James and the Shondells and Crystal Blue Persuasion.

0: do feel sorry for that lady. Denise Marsa is her name. She never gets credited anywhere for a bit on that. Dean Friedman's Lucky Stars, and Denise doing quite a lot on that. Hope he paid us some money. He's a good guy, though. I met him a few years back. Very nice guy, and I'm sure he would have seen that Marsa, or Denise Marsa, was all right after doing her bit on Lucky Stars for Dean Friedman. Time for a couple of those I know I shouldn't, but I love it songs. Usually I pick them. This time around, I can sit back. I don't have to cringe as I tell you the dark secrets of my music collection. Instead, Martin Parks, who's in the Midlands, I think he's in Coventry, is that kind of area. He chooses a couple of those songs and says, I know I shouldn't, but I love it, for a couple of songs, one from the 70s and one from the early 80s. Probably the most embarrassing song is the first of the two. It's a band called The Dots and Helen in Your Headphones from 1982. But if you're a radio fan, I think you'll love this and Let Him Off.
1: Alrighty, that's all from me today, gang. If you've enjoyed the show half as much as I have, then I've enjoyed it twice as much as you. Back in your

I'm not sure if he has to apologise at all for those two Martin Parks in the Midlands. The Dots and Helen in Your Headphones came along and got a few plays on the radio, and that was it for that band. And it was the White Plains who had a string of hits in the early 70s. Judy, Do You Love Me? A big song from them in 1970. Martin Parks says to those two, I know I shouldn't, but I love it, both of them. And he's given me more. We've got about another half a dozen on the list to work for through as the weeks go by. If you've got any suggestions for I Know I Shouldn't But I Love It, you can drop me an email at mark@markstafford.co.uk. That's mark@markstafford.co.uk. That's the way to get in touch. Classic Fleetwood Mac now.

It still holds up. It's still a classic, Dreams from Fleetwood Mac from the Rumours album. And one more song to finish hour one. It's this guy who will be forever saddled with the fact that he was the guy who did Me and the Elephant, that great little gem of a funny song. But he did some other good stuff as well. Gene Cotton and You Got Me Running.

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Okay, hands up if you went to see Rocket Man. Now, you could have watched it two ways. You could have watched it as just this is a good film and it just sort of tells a story. Or you could have been niggly. Niggly like me. If you knew your Elton John stuff, you were niggled by various bits in Rocket Man, particularly that gig that Elton did at the Troubadour in 1970, when the bit where he's levitating from the keyboard and doing Crocodile Rock. Well, true Elton fans know that there's no way Crocodile Rock was done at the Troubadour. The Troubadour and the early concerts Elton did in America were 1970. Crocodile Rock wasn't written until 2 years later at least. So it could never have been played at the Troubadour and never was played at the Troubadour. But that's, what do they call it? Poetic license, isn't it? Poetic license, you can get away with that. Elton John's Crocodile Rock and the Hollies and Yes I Will as we enter the second of the 3 hours on Stafford's World. Now, this next song, I have to thank a guy called John, the real music lover, for sorting things out for me to find this song that I've been searching for since 1971. Very difficult to get hold of. It's a song written by a guy called Ed Welch, aided and abetted by the great Tom Paxton on an album called Clowns. And from that album, there was a great track that I heard way back then. I have it on reel-to-reel tape. But it took me years and years and years and years to find a copy of this. Ed Welch, been waiting a long time to play this, a very, very long time, and I couldn't wait to tell you.

Rod Stewart doing the old Maxine Brown song, also done by Manfred Mann. Oh No, Not My Baby. 1973 chart song for him. So many people cover that over the years. And Ed Welch, what a great tune. I Couldn't Wait to Tell You. Co-written by Tom Paxton, probably why it has great lyrics in it. Great songwriter, Tom Paxton. Time now to say But They Did It First as we check out a couple of those songs that were big hits. We check out the original versions of those. And I am helped today by Dave Young, who's in Leeds and a regular listener to the show, always helping me out now and again with some stuff for But They Did It First. And he chose this as the first of a couple of songs that he thinks we should do on But They Did It First. 1966. You probably thought that this was originally done by Herman's Hermits, but it wasn't. The song is There's a Kind of Hush All Over the World. It's written by Jeff Stevens and Les Reed. And it was a hit in some parts of the world for the New Vaudeville Band, but it was never released on single in England for the New Vaudeville Band. We had, of course, the Herman's Hermits version as the big hit over here. But they did it first. But they did it first. They were the New Vaudeville Band doing the original of There's a Kind of Hush.

It's in fact Jeff Stevens, the songwriter, taking the front vocals for the new vaudeville band on that one. The original version of There's a Kind of Hush from the new vaudeville band. And thanks to Dave Young in Leeds for suggesting that. Many, many people would have said it has to be Herman's Hermits, but it wasn't. It was the new vaudeville band. Now, this next one is another suggestion from Dave, and when he suggested it to me, I thought, that's strange, because I've had that in my mind, and I thought, I'll do it, but then I thought, not many people know the hip version. Then when Dave emailed me, I thought, well, at least Dave does, so me and Dave know the hip version of this. You probably do as well. It was a hit in the 70s for the New Seekers. The song is called Anthem, One Day in Every Week. You'll know it when you hear it. It's one of those songs you probably go, yeah, I remember that. Well, this was the way it was originally done in 1967 by an Australian band called Procession. And Procession moved from Australia to England in 1968. They had a couple of songs out, got on the cover of the NME in 1968, but never really had any success. And one of their singles in that batch of songs they brought out around that time was the original version of this. Procession, an anthem, One Day in Every Week. Ah, but they did it first.

now. You know it now. It's etched in your mind. You go, yeah, it's that song. Nobody plays it. It's strange. The new Seekers version is a good single, but doesn't get played. But that's not unusual at all, is it? That's Procession with the original version of Anthem, One Day in Every Week from 1967. It's Stafford's World. I'm Mark Stafford. If you'd like to get in touch, always love to hear from you at mark@markstafford.co.uk. You catch me on Facebook as well. Simply search for Mark Stafford and Radio and you'll find me. Also search for Stafford's World as well. There's a page on Facebook as well. 1974 and time for some Status Quo.

0: status quo and break the rules. And back very shortly with an early 80s hit for REO Speedwagon.
1: This is Stafford's World with Mark Stafford. Stay tuned. We'll be back with more in just a few minutes.
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9: This is Steve Miller.

It comes from an excellent album from 1967. It was the Groovin' album from the Young Rascals with the big hit Groovin' on there. How Can I Be Sure was on there. And so was that, Young Rascals and A Girl Like You, which was a top 40 hit in England and a big hit in America. And before that, REO Speedwagon's superb Take It on the Run. It's Stafford's World, I'm Mark Stafford, and we're digging deeper for this. This is 1972. Paul Vigras and Gary Osborne were together in a duo called Vigras and Osborne, and their claim to fame at that time was that they did the original version of Forever Autumn in 1972 on an album produced by Jeff Wayne, and Jeff kept Forever Autumn in his mind and eventually used it to reproduce it again in a different format in the late 70s when he gave it to Justin Hayward to do Forever Autumn on the War of the Worlds soundtrack. But in 1972, from the same album as that, the album Cues, great song this, Vigras and Osborne and Virginia.

everybody was going psychedelic in 67. Even the Supremes and Reflections with some great stereo effects. It's 1973. Dr. John was around. Big hit in America was this.

myself a good talking to this time.

It was the first big breakthrough hit for Genesis. First time they'd made the top 10 in England. Genesis and Follow You, Follow Me from 1978. And Dr. John, The Right Place, The Wrong Time from 1973. This is from Deep in the Box as well. It's one of those great got-away three-minute gems of a single from 1967 from the Yardbirds. We'll do this, and we'll do another from 67 from the Dave Clark Five to finish off the second hour.

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It's an interesting song. It's been done by a few people over the years. Neil Diamond did a very good version of it, and the Seekers did a version of it as well. In fact, it's co-written by Bruce Woodley of the Seekers and Paul Simon. Well, I say it's co-written, but these days there seems to be some argument between the two of them, and Paul Simon actually seeks to remove Bruce Woodley's name from some of the versions of it, which is all a bit strange because it was there, and it's credited there as partly credited to Bruce Woodley. Apparently what happened was that Paul Simon was asked if he could come up with a song for the Seekers when they were friends together back in the 60s, in the time that he was over in the UK. And he came up with that song and he worked on it with Bruce Woodley. So he gave him co-credits, took his money for it, and then they seemed to fall out after that. Red Rubber Ball, it's the Circle version that was the big hit around the world. Didn't do anything in Britain, though, and my favourite is Neil Diamond's version, that from the same year, 1966. White Snake's classic rocker, Fool for Your Loving, opening up the third hour of Stafford's World. Saying hi to Max Ingram, who's down in Sarlat in southwest France. He's got some very good taste in his music. I know he likes good stuff, and I'm sure he'll enjoy this. Tim Hardin, Simple Song of Freedom.

0: short and sweet, like most of the Sam Cooke stuff, wasn't it? Sam Cooke and Another Saturday Night from 1963, and a Tim Hardin song written by Bobby Darin, Simple Song of Freedom, which was a big top 40 hit for him in America. And the strange thing is that a couple of years before, in 1966, the reverse happened when Bobby Darin covered Tim Hardin's If I Were a Carpenter, and he had a top 20 hit in America and in Britain with his version of Tim's If I Were a Carpenter. Then it all flipped round in 1969. That doesn't happen much. Can't think of many times that that's ever happened, where somebody wrote a top 30 hit for somebody, and then the reverse happened a couple of years later, and the other person wrote one for them. But it did happen between Tim Hardin and Bobby Darin in the late 60s. Time for a song story now. Mark Volman of the Turtles tells us the story behind the Turtles and Eleanor.
1: Eleanor was written basically as a in response to the record company harping on us to come up with a hit record. It had been quite a while in between hits, about a year or so, and the record company was fairly desperate for a hit record, and they kept hounding the Turtles to come up with another Happy Together. And so out of spite for the record company, we wrote a song that was basically a tongue-in-cheek look at the type of song that the Turtles would record if the Turtles ever made another hit. Actually, the original term, the original lyric was, Eleanor, gee, I think you're swell. I think you're fab and gear, etc. And we changed it to pride and joy, etc., so it wouldn't be such a sign of the times, fab and gear being pretty much the response of the English invasion at the time.

I blame those guys for being responsible for getting Slade to be bad spellers, because it was Sly and the Family Stone. And it's thank you for letting me be nice myself again. But it's not spelt like that. Mice is spelt like mice, M-I-C. And elf is like elf, E-L-F. And again is again. For letting me, you can work that out yourself. That was a big hit in America. Top five in America in 1970 for Sly and the Family Stone. And a big hit that. And got one of those riffs, isn't it? The Days of Riffs from 1970. Big song from 81, Foreigner.

0: lurks in the corner of the record library. Doesn't get played that much. Jack and Jill, that's Tommy Rowe, hidden gem from 1969. And Foreigner, I'm Waiting for a Girl Like You. If you want to drop me an email, mark@markstafford.co.uk. Very much appreciate it if you'd like to drop me a line. Or catch me on Facebook if you'd like to send me a message. Mark Stafford on Facebook will get you to me. Also, there's a website, www.markstafford.co.uk. 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
1: 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We are back with more on Stafford's World very soon.
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do that for Mike Smith down in Dawlish, who's also somebody who's got some very good tastes. So I'm pretty sure he would have enjoyed that. Simon and Garfunkel's sort of gotaway single in the 70s, My Little Town. I say gotaway single because it never appeared on a Simon and Garfunkel album. It was the time when they'd had their tiff, and they had their tiff in the early 70s and done their own stuff. And you had Paul Simon still crazy after all these years out as a solo album, and Art Garfunkel had the breakaway album out in 1975, and suddenly they started talking to each other and cut that song as a single. Went top 10 in America but did nothing in England and ended up appearing on those albums but never on a Simon and Garfunkel album in the 1970s. And before that, Del Shannon and Runaway from the early 60s, 1961. Last of your emails sent to mark at markstafford.co.uk. It was that Mike Smith one. So if you want to email me, always get in touch, mark at markstafford.co.uk. Punk? Who likes a bit of punk then?

some reason now, I find it hard to get rid of Japan's version of that out of my mind, but the Smokey Robinson version is tons better. If you were a kid, you'd say, it's tons better, isn't it? I think it's his Motown version of Smokey Robinson and the Miracles. I second that emotion. But Japan did a pretty interesting left field shot at it in the 1980s. And before that, Tonight and the Drummer Man. That's all they were registered to do in their career. Nothing else they did ever got above the radar or on the radar. Time for one of those, the writers sing them their way spots. And it's Paul Williams, the great Paul Williams, wrote some wonderful tunes in his time, wrote for people like the Carpenters and Helen Reddy and the Three Dog Night, wrote Evergreen for Barbara Streisand, and wrote this as well for the Carpenters in 1970. This is how he interpreted this song, his own song, Paul Williams and Rainy Days and Mondays.

The song that introduces the soft sell in 1981, Tainted Love, and Paul Williams doing it his way. Rainy Days and Mondays. The Carpenters did it one way. Paul did the song his way. He wrote it. He can do whatever he wants. And that's almost it for Staffers World. Couple more songs to go. Let's give you a contact point if you'd like to get in touch. mark@markstafford.co.uk or the Facebook page, Mark Stafford. You can get in touch either way there. Let's do these two. Sonny and Cher to come. And this is wonderful. Great rocker, absolute gem. Did nothing in England. The Guess Who from Canada. And No Time.

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0: Don't miss out on performing at ASA Clarence Valley this Wednesday night from 6 at Roach's Family Hotel. 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
1: It was a packed night of community spirit, laughter, pride and hope for the future of cane farming in the Clarence Valley on Saturday night in Yamba at the Cane Harvest Ball. The night also recognised the strength and future of our ever-growing sugarcane industry. The Cane Harvest Queen was announced as Rhianna McMahon, Cane Harvest Princess Lily Small, whilst the Mini Queen Emily Martin and Mini King Oscar Martin. The 2026 Royal Party will now be front and centre during the Cane Harvest Festival Float Parade this Saturday from midday along River Street in McLean. It was a full house at the Grafton Showgrounds on Saturday night for the finale to the Grafton Speedway season. It was an official sold-out night with thousands of locals turning out for some thrilling speedway racing, along with a monster truck show, demolition derby and fireworks display. There's no rest for the promoters, though, with planning already underway for the 26-27 season, which will launch in October. The Clarence Valley Business Award nomination entries have been extended until Wednesday this week at 5 o'clock. Nominations are welcome through graftonchamberofcommerce.org.au. A new report reveals many households across the Clarence Valley are being left behind as others rush to make the switch to solar power and battery technologies. A national survey of 4,000 households suggests renters, apartment dwellers and low-income households across our region are less likely to benefit because of structural barriers. A spokesperson from Energy Consumers Australia says more needs to be done to ensure locals who face income or practical challenges don't end up missing out.
2: Regional and rural households are less likely to face some of the structural barriers, but they are more likely to have lower incomes. And they also often experience less reliable electricity supply and more frequent outages. So that's why government should provide grants and direct finance option for these households so they can adopt solar and battery and electrify their homes.
0: Loving Life, Local Sport.
1: It was a big day of rugby action in South Grafton on Saturday with some positive results for the Redmen against the Kempsey Cannonballs. The under-16 boys had a convincing win, 38-14, whilst the under-14 girls narrowly missed out on their first win of the season, just 6 points behind the Marlins. The Redmen women won on a forfeit, whilst the reserve grade went down 38-10. Redmen first grade coach Gary Powell was full of praise of his side's second win for the season and highlighted Grafton's ability to apply pressure right from the opening kickoff. The first grade side won convincingly, 52-7. Mid North Coast Rugby will now take a break this weekend before travelling to Coffs Harbour on Saturday, June 13. And that's the latest in Loving Life local news and sport. All the weather details are next.
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3: Welcome to the first day of winter, and the Bureau says mostly fine and sunny today. In fact, the weather right through until next Sunday, fine and sunny conditions. 23 degrees tomorrow, 24 on Wednesday, dipping down to 22 for Thursday. Friday and Saturday, both fine and 21 and 22 degrees on Sunday. Overnight temperatures getting down to around about 9 degrees throughout the week. Today, we're heading for a top of 21. Right now, sitting on 11 degrees. And at 7 past 5, that is the very latest in Loving Life. For local news, sport and weather, first at 5 a.m.

Bangles and Manic Monday as you kickstart your day with Damo. 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Thanks for turning on the radio. Here's Zach Brown Band. You know.

0: Man and Chicken Fried. 14 past 5 as you kickstart your Monday morning with Damo. Thanks to our station sponsors, Harvey Norman and the South Grafton Community Aged Care. Very good morning to you. Hope you had a terrific weekend. Tell you what, there was so much happening right across the Clarence Valley over the weekend, wasn't there? You had your rugby, the Redmen down there, of course, and the Hay Street Field. You had your rugby league over at Frank McGarren Field. And then a massive, massive crowd happening at the Grafton Showgrounds for the grand finale of the Grafton Speedway season. What a big night that was. And how good were the monster trucks? And, of course, the Speedway too. And then, of course, you had the big cane harvest celebration down there in Yamba for the big ball that was on. Tell you what, it was a massive weekend. Chrissy's going to join us in the studio after 6 o'clock this morning. Lots of interesting topics to talk about. And one of the things I'm going to be looking forward to is a new segment we've got here on The Brekkie Show every weekday morning at around about 20 past 8. Chrissy's going to have our little cooking session. And then, of course, if you missed that, you can go to our website, lovinglife.fm. The segments will be up there. So she'll be doing that this morning. Plus, I don't know if you saw in the news across the weekend, especially yesterday, Pauline Hanson, the leader of One Nation, was being interviewed by Andrew Clunnell on Sky News Sunday Agenda. And Andrew actually asked Pauline whether or not she would consider or would want to be Prime Minister. And her answer was quite interesting, basically saying that she wouldn't knock it back. It's something that she would consider. We're going to talk about that a little bit later on this morning as well and maybe get your thoughts on 6642 1174. Given the fact that One Nation is surging ahead in the polls, way ahead of the coalition, and the prediction is that they could win 50 seats at the next federal election. I mean, we are two years away from that. But does that mean that the National Party, who represent rural Australia, have a lot of work to do? We'll get your thoughts about that as well later, a little bit later on this morning as well. 6642 1174 at any time between now and 9 o'clock if you want to say good day or maybe share your thoughts. Love to hear from you. We got a bit of Kylie Minogue coming up and we'll check the Loving Life community calendar.
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got to tell, hey? That is Kylie Minogue and Better the Devil You Know. At 22 past 5, you are kickstarting your Monday morning with Damo. If you are interested in learning more about Kylie Minogue and you've been following her career on and off over the years, especially when she first started out on soapies in Australia, then of course made it onto the actual big stage with music, there's a great documentary. I think it's about a 3 or 4 part series on Netflix. Now, I watched it last weekend when it first came out, and I was, because I'm a huge Kylie fan, especially from her early days. I used to play Kylie Minogue's I Should Be So Lucky in the Locomotion and Got to Be Certain and Better Than Ever You Know when I was back on community radio when I was 11 and 12. And I wasn't popular amongst my friends, let me tell you, or other presenters at the radio station. But I was mesmerized watching her actual documentary. And it was interesting too because Jason Donovan, of course, who played opposite Kylie in Neighbours, actually was interviewed on the morning show last week, and Larry was actually saying to Jason that he was reluctant to actually do the actual, be part of the documentary. But then Jason also went on to say that they're still good friends, and she's got an amazing career. And of course, she went through that second bout of breast cancer as well. There you go, Kylie Minogue. If you want to watch that, you can do that on Netflix, which is available right now. If you can afford it these days. 23 past 5, we are live, local, and loving it for your Monday.

0: There he goes, Darren Coggan. Always believe in love, and he's heading our way to the Coots Crossing Hall in August 16, in fact. Yep, the day after my birthday. And I'll probably be in Sydney again, and I'll probably miss it as well. Tell you what, they've been having some great shows there at the Coots Crossing Coronation Hall, haven't they? This coming Sunday, the great Adam Harvey performing live. Tickets are still on sale through the website or through Facebook or, of course, through Teddy or, of course, at the door as well. So Adam Harvey this coming Sunday. And speaking of halves, he's our special guest tonight on Total Country from 7.
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0: Well, the Grafton Aero Club presents their Wings and Wheels coming up on Sunday, the 21st of June. 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We'll be there broadcasting live. 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Come and say hello to the volunteers that are manning our office between 9 and 5. The Loving Life Community Calendar. 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Is Carole King at that Hard Rock Cafe.

0: Carole King and Hard Rock Cafe. 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We have got a Jukebox Classic coming up for you for our station sponsor, Grafton Mazda in Turf Street, very shortly. We'll see what's making local news headlines, but weather-wise today, the Bureau says fine and sunny, not a cloud in the sky expected today, and no rain in sight now for at least a week. We've got fine and sunny conditions right through until the weekend, which means the June long weekend will be fine and sunny just in time for the cane harvest celebration in South McLean. And what about the big rodeo coming to, of course, the showgrounds on Saturday? By the way, we've got tickets to give away for that. Bureau says today, fine and sunny and 21 degrees with the UVI moderate. Right now, sitting on 10.3 degrees across the Clarence Valley.
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Across the Clarence Valley, you're kickstarting your day with Damo, thanks to our station sponsors, Harvey Norman and the South Grafton Community Aged Care. We got the latest in Loving Life, local news and sport at 6. What's making news today? Well, thousands packed the Grafton Showgrounds on Saturday night for a sold-out Speedway season finale, complete with monster trucks, a demolition derby and fireworks. Meanwhile, the Cane Harvest Ball crowned its 2026 Royal Party. Rhianna McMahon was named Cane Harvest Queen. They'll also be leading this Saturday's Flow Parade in McLean. Nominations for the Clarence Valley Business Awards have been extended till 5 o'clock on Wednesday. Nominations through graftonchamberofcommerce.org.au. And a new report suggests renters and low-income households are missing out on the benefits of solar and battery technology. In local sport, Grafton Redmen had a strong day against Kempsey, highlighted by a dominant 52-7 victory over them in the first grade. That's some of what's making local news today. All the details in full coming up at 6 o'clock as you kickstart your day with Damo right across the Clarence Valley through FM 103.1, the Community Radio Plus app, and also, of course, through www.lovinglife.fm. Thank you for turning on the radio. We are live, we are local, and we are absolutely loving it.

0: Olivia Newton-John. As we get physical to keep warm on this Monday morning, the first day of winter here at Loving Life 103.1, you're kickstarting your day with Damo for our station sponsors, South Grafton Community Aged Care, and of course Harvey Norman's half-yearly clearance on right now in Grafton and McLean. We've got the new one from James Blundell coming up, and tonight from 7 o'clock on Total Country, we're going to be joined on the program by special guest Adam Harvey to talk about his big show coming, 25 years of working overtime, the album. Can you believe it's 25 years since he released that? Of course, he was inducted into the Roll of Renown at the Tamworth Country Music Festival earlier this year as well. We'll talk to him about that, but he'll join us on the program for Total Country tonight from 7 here at the Clarence Valley's Loving Life 103.1.
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0: 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And Newton Faulkner and Dream Catch Me. 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
0: Well, the South Grafton Bowling Club celebrate their 90th birthday in 2026, which is a huge achievement. Have you ever been to the South Grafton Bowling Club? You used to go there as a kid? Your parents used to take you there? Your grandparents? Well, maybe it's now time to take your grandkids or your kids to go and try a bit of lawn bowls. There'll be a come and try lawn bowls session throughout the day and also a free family open day to have a look around the South Grafton Bowling Club and find out why it is the jewel of the crown when it comes to views on the Clarence River. There'll be a free sausage sizzle thanks to Holiday Coast Meats, Grafton Bakery Cafe and Farmer Lou's. We'll be there broadcasting live as well. Should be a great day as we celebrate 90 years of the South Grafton Bowling Club. Make sure you get along on Sunday, the 28th of June. The Loving Life Community Calendar is made possible by our wonderful station sponsor, the Bendigo Bank. 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Drop off your details to us at 91 Fitzroy Street. It's all thanks to our station sponsor, the Bendigo Bank, the better big bank in Skinner Street, South Grafton. We spoke to this man last week. His name is James Blundell. This is his brand new single dedicated to his late brother called Your Own Sweet Time.

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1: It was a packed night of community spirit, laughter, pride and hope for the future of cane farming in the Clarence Valley on Saturday night in Yamba at the Cane Harvest Ball. The night also recognised the strength and future of our ever-growing sugarcane industry. The Cane Harvest Queen was announced as Rhianna McMahon, Cane Harvest Princess Lily Small, whilst the Mini Queen Emily Martin and Mini King Oscar Martin. The 2026 Royal Party will now be front and centre during the Cane Harvest Festival Float Parade this Saturday from midday along River Street in McLean. It was a full house at the Grafton Showgrounds on Saturday night for the finale to the Grafton Speedway season. It was an official sold-out night with thousands of locals turning out for some thrilling speedway racing, along with a monster truck show, demolition derby and fireworks display. There's no rest for the promoters, though, with planning already underway for the 26-27 season, which will launch in October. The Clarence Valley Business Award nomination entries have been extended until Wednesday this week at 5 o'clock. Nominations are welcome through graftonchamberofcommerce.org.au. A new report reveals many households across the Clarence Valley are being left behind as others rush to make the switch to solar power and battery technologies. A national survey of 4,000 households suggests renters, apartment dwellers and low-income households across our region are less likely to benefit because of structural barriers. A spokesperson from Energy Consumers Australia says more needs to be done to ensure locals who face income or practical challenges don't end up missing out.
2: Regional and rural households are less likely to face some of the structural barriers, but they are more likely to have lower incomes. And they also often experience less reliable electricity supply and more frequent outages. So that's why government should provide grants and direct finance option for these households so they can adopt solar and battery and electrify their homes.
0: Loving Life, local sport.
1: It was a big day of rugby action in South Grafton on Saturday with some positive results for the Redmen against the Kempsey Cannonballs. The under-16 boys had a convincing win, 38-14, whilst the under-14 girls narrowly missed out on their first win of the season, just 6 points behind the Marlins. The Redmen women won on a forfeit, whilst the reserve grade went down 38-10. Redmen first grade coach Gary Powell was full of praise of his side's second win for the season and highlighted Grafton's ability to apply pressure right from the opening kickoff. The first grade side won convincingly, 52-7. Mid-North Coast Rugby will now take a break this weekend before travelling to Coffs Harbour on Saturday, June 13. And that's the latest in Loving Life local news and sport. All the weather details are next.
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1: The Bureau says mostly fine and sunny to start winter today, and looking ahead right through till Sunday, fine and sunny conditions. 23 tomorrow, 24 for Wednesday, 22 and fine for Thursday, Friday and Saturday at this stage, fine and sunny, and 21 and 22 degrees on Sunday. Heading for 21 degrees today, right now, as you get your morning underway, it's sitting on 9.2 degrees, 5 past 6, and that's the latest in local news, sport and weather. The D-

0: the old Bonnie Tyler redone classic and Total Eclipse of the Heart. Back to 1995. The song never gets old, does it? 10 minutes past six. It is, of course, Kickstart Your Day with Damo and Christy. Thanks to our station sponsor, Harvey Norman and South Grafton Community Aged Care. Hello.
1: Hello.
0: Welcome to the program.
1: Thank you. How are you doing?
0: Look, I am terrific. You had a pretty busy weekend.
1: Yes, so did you.
0: Yeah, I know. But yes. You went north.
1: I did, yes.
0: And did all a bit of training with the SES.
1: Yes.
0: We'll have to talk about that a little bit later on.
1: Yeah, that'll be fun.
0: Yeah. Sure. Also coming up this morning, we're going to find out what new books are in place at our local libraries.
1: Oh,
0: Victoria
1: brilliant.
0: Will join us.
1: Yes.
0: Now, I wonder if there's going to be any romantic books in there. She always does that, doesn't
1: she? I hope she has a bunch just for you.
0: Yeah. What is it about romance? I mean, can't we have like horror and thrillers and, you know, autobiographies?
1: Thrillers are good, but it's weird to see. It's funny to see you squirm when it's a romance. Look at the wall.
0: I'm a big romantic. I give Katrina flowers every day.
1: Oh, that's sweet.
0: Well, I can't because she's never here.
1: Yeah. Well, you would. The thoughts that count.
0: It started off, before the honeymoon, it started off like that.
1: Yeah.
0: Yeah, flowers.
1: Doesn't it always?
0: Pretty much. I think the problem is we never actually got a honeymoon.
1: Oh.
0: So we got married and 2 days later I had to go and start work again.
1: Oh.
0: Yeah.
1: Oh. Well, that's reality for many people, I suppose.
0: It is.
1: So maybe that's time for you to plan a honeymoon.
0: Well.
1: Bring the romance back of that honeymoon. And
0: I've always got a third wheel. Lily. She's and, always.
1: Well. What are you going to do about that? Yeah.
0: Well, she turns 18 on Friday. So
1: well, there you go.
0: She's on her own.
1: Yep. Well, kid.
0: Hopefully she won't have one too many.

0: 14 past 6, Keith Urban and Pink and One Too Many with Damo and Christy this morning. Thanks to our station sponsor, South Grafton Community Aged Care and Harvey Norman's half-yearly clearance in Grafton and McLean. And we've got to say a big welcome to South Grafton Community Aged Care. They've jumped on board to be a sponsor of the Brekkie Show.
1: Oh, that's brilliant.
0: Yeah, so
1: great.
0: Big welcome to those guys who've, well, they've seen the power of radio work in the past and they thought, well, look, you know, you guys are community-based, we're community-based, so let's join forces and we'll sponsor the Brekkie Show.
1: I love that. It is such a nice way. There are so many people who love to sit around the radio still and listen to what's going on and feel connected. And
0: I actually think we might be broadcasting live up there in a couple of weeks' time. So we were there for the big grand opening back in December when they sort of, I think on the Saturday, they had the big grand opening up there and then they moved all the residents in on the Monday. So I think we're going to be up there broadcasting live when I get back from Sydney.
1: Oh, that's nice. Go and meet all the residents.
0: Yeah,
1: and say
0: absolutely.
1: Hello, and this is who you're listening to.
0: I was thinking that we could do a Wacky Wednesday with Rob and I, but then I thought maybe that might scare them.
1: Choose your audience.
0: Yeah, exactly. Exactly. Yeah. We don't want to scare them off. So big welcome to those guys and a proud station sponsor, South Grafton Community Aged Care. Hey, musically coming up, we're going to play a little bit of Wendy Matthews and a brand new song from Two Tone Pony, who we're going to catch up with during the Brekkie Show later this week at 16 past 6.
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0: That is Two Tone Pony, and Don't You Ever Wonder, their brand new single. And later this week, we'll catch up with their lead vocalist and guitarist. David will join us on the program a little bit later on this week as well, as we play more of the best country music of all time here at 103.1.
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0: Well, here's a question for you, Christy. Can you find a duck?
2: I could.
0: It's not a trick question. It's a bit of a fun day happening at Roach's Family Hotel this Sunday. Entries open from midday and it starts from 2 o'clock. Sunday the 7th of June, it's for the 2026 Jacaranda candidate Caitlin Granger, where all money raised will go to her Jacaranda Festival fundraising efforts. It's called Find a Duck. I have no idea what you've got to do. Oh, hang on. You've got to find a duck.
2: Sounds like you might have to.
0: Or maybe it's the best quack. Can you do a quack?
2: No, I'm not going to do that at this hour, no.
0: Quack, quack, quack, quack.
2: Good job.
0: Yeah. So find a duck this coming Sunday at Roach's Family Hotel for the candidate Caitlin Granger, and of course proudly supported by us here at Loving Life 103.1. All right, boys.
3: Let's go, girls.
0: 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Here's Shania Twain, and I feel like a woman.
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0: 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We're going to head to the Air Sports Desk in just a moment to get a national sports update. But what's making local news today? The Clarence Valley Business Awards have given locals a little extra time, with nominations now open until Wednesday. You can nominate through graftonchamberofcommerce.org.au. Saturday night was a big one at the Grafton Showgrounds, with a sold-out crowd enjoying the Speedway season finale with monster trucks and also fireworks. The Cane Harvest Ball also celebrated the region's sugar industry, with Rhianna McMahon crowned Cane Harvest Queen ahead of this weekend's float parade. A new national survey has found renters and apartment dwellers are among those struggling to access solar and battery technology. And in local sport, the Redmen's first grade side powered to a convincing 52-7 win over Kempsey on Saturday, while the under-16 boys were also winners in the circle as well. That's some of what's making local news today. Let's head to the Air Sports Desk to get a national sports update.
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2: This is Air Sport Australia First Edition. Good morning, I'm Lee Harrison. In the AFL, West Coast has claimed its fourth win, beating Essendon by 30 points, 12-13-85 to 8-7-55 at Perth Stadium to wrap up round 12. West Coast coach Andrew McWalter very happy with his team's effort.
3: Yeah, that's a testament to the maturity of this group and how we're growing and building. And we were challenged at different times throughout that game, but I just thought we just kept fighting back and getting the game on our terms.
2: GWS has signalled a return to form with a 49-point win over Melbourne in Alice Springs. It's the first time this year the Giants have managed to string together two consecutive wins, while the result takes a flat and inaccurate Melbourne to four straight losses in the Red Centre. Three games of NRL wrapped up round 13 yesterday. With all the details, Terry Daniel.
4: An understrength Penrith Panthers have beaten the New Zealand Warriors 20-18 in a gritty game at Parramatta Stadium. Penrith were missing key players Nathan Cleary, Brian Toa and Isaiah Yeo, who were rested after Origin, but the team still won. Coach Ivan Cleary says they'll take a lot of confidence out of the game.
5: It's always going to be a hard contest tonight, but I just thought the way the boys prepared throughout the week, and we just needed everyone to kind of put their best foot forward and perform well, and they all did, but in a connected way.
4: In the other games, the Canberra Raiders beat North Queensland 26-12, and the St George Dragons got their first win of the season, beating the Brisbane Broncos 30-26. Terry Daniel, Air Sport.
2: The Socceroos have been beaten 1-0 by Mexico in their penultimate World Cup warm-up match, despite an improved and impressive second-half performance at the Rose Bowl. The Australians were poor in the first half, during which Mexico took the lead through a Johan Vázquez header from a corner. Striker Mo Touré missed an open goal shortly before half-time, and despite improving considerably after the break, the Socceroos were unable to find an equaliser. Australia's squad for the World Cup will be confirmed later this morning. The Socceroos play one final warm-up match against Switzerland on June 6 before their tournament opener against Turkey on June 14. Tennis and quarterfinals places were up for grabs at the French Open on day 8. For his update, here's Air Sport's Paul Walsh.
6: The Ukrainian pair of Marta Kostyuk and Elena Svitolina have made it through to the quarterfinals at Roland Garros, with Svitolina taking three sets to overcome 11th seed Belinda Bencic, and Kostyuk knocking out the four times French Open champion and number three seed Iga Swiatek in straight sets, 7-5, 6-1.
7: I woke up today in the morning and all I thought about, what an unbelievable day I have to live today and play on Châtrier and play against Iga, and there is nothing else I could do today than this.
6: On the men's side, the number two seed Alexander Zverev advanced to the quarterfinals, as did the young Spanish sensation Rafael Hodar, with the 19-year-old coming back from two sets to love down to defeat the veteran Pablo Carreño Busta 4-6, 4-6, 6-1, 6-2, 6-2. Paul Walsh for Air Sport.
2: In Super Netball, the Adelaide Thunderbirds have defeated the Melbourne Vixen 61-42, while the Swifts downed the Firebirds 68-62. And San Antonio Spurs have defeated defending champions the Oklahoma City Thunder 111-103 to reach the NBA Finals, where they'll face the New York Knicks. This is Air Sport Australia.
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0: For the first day of winter, the Bureau says mostly fine and sunny today. In fact, fine conditions right through till Sunday at least. 23 degrees tomorrow, 24 for Wednesday, 22 for Thursday, 21 degrees each for Friday and Saturday and Sunday. Mostly fine, a top of 22. Expecting 21 degrees today, the UVI moderate. Right now, sitting on 10.5 degrees at 24 to 7. That is the latest in national sport and weather.

0: 20 to 7. Ah, yeah, Three Dog Night and Joy to the World as you kickstart your Monday morning with Damo and Christy. All thanks to our station sponsor, Harvey Norman, half yearly clearance, and also South Grafton Community Aged Care. First day of winter. You love winter.
1: I do love winter. It's my favourite season.
0: You got your cardigan on?
1: I know.
0: Did you make that?
1: I have my tights under my dress and my knitted socks.
0: Now tell me,
1: my boots today, though,
0: did you knit your own socks?
1: No.
0: Did Molly?
1: I still can't figure it out.
0: Really?
1: I'm trying.
0: But Molly
1: can. I'm determined.
0: Can. She's out there this morning.
1: No, she's knitting a scarf, I think.
0: Well, that's all right.
1: I'm not sure.
0: But at least she's knitting.
1: Yeah, of course.
0: I mean, she could be on a device.
1: She could be doing all, I mean, 16. The things she could be doing besides knitting.
0: Exactly. I think that's fantastic.
1: Oh, she loves it.
0: Yeah.
1: She's so crafty. Last night she came out with this beautiful, because the girls, my girls, have been collecting secondhand beaded necklaces and jewellery and bracelets and things like that. They usually end up in landfill. But they've actually got a whole bunch, collected them all, stripped them all, so taken them apart, and they're making their own jewellery out of old jewellery, and it's so beautiful. She brought me this thing last night. I think it's a belly chain, so it's still sort of that young hipness about it. But
0: and belly, it's just gorgeous. A belly chain.
1: Yes.
0: Please explain.
1: I think it's a necklace for your belly.
0: Belly.
1: So it's not a necklace. It's a
0: So it goes
1: belly
0: around your belly and it comes out near your belly button.
1: Well, it just sort of like loops around you. It's like a little belt. It's like a delicate little belt.
0: Oh, okay. So it goes on the outside of your clothes.
1: Yes.
0: Right.
1: Well, it could, I suppose, either. Depends on what you're doing. Maybe not in winter.
0: No.
1: But yeah, it was just so pretty and delicate and So, well, they're lucky because I'm a bit crafty, but I've got little jewellery making tools and things. So,
0: okay.
1: So they can pull the jump rings apart and so they've got all these gorgeous little... Oh, they're just so pretty. Just clever.
0: That's great.
1: I love it when they bring me, make something from nothing or make something from something else and bring me these things. And I just look at my kids and go, wow, that's so clever.
0: Yeah, it is.
1: Good to see them thinking and, working things out.
0: And that's what we want our young people to do, don't we?
1: I know, because, and like mine are the same. They do have devices. It's not like they're restricted. It's just... They can see the enjoyment of using their hands for other things, because I know I'm terrible. I can doom scroll all day if I really felt like it, but it's just that conscious decision to put it down and do something constructive.
0: Yes.
1: That having that in the back of your mind is really helpful.
0: Well, I had another lazy day yesterday after a busy Saturday. And decided to just watch a bit of Netflix, and I was going to 9 Now and 7 Plus and 10 Play. And I came across this documentary about a country music singer, and the name absolutely escapes me right now. But it was really good, I can tell you, because I can't remember the name of the person.
1: Yeah, just soaked in. And
0: But no, it was just really interesting, really, really interesting. But the thing was... I mustn't have been as engaged because I found myself still scrolling on Facebook.
1: Yes. And we tend to do – we tend to think we can multitask.
0: Yeah.
1: And I do think that I can as well. But I know that I can't. I know that whatever I'm doing whilst distracted isn't done at 100% the way I could do it. So, but I do the same thing. I'm easily distracted. I'll start checking emails whilst I've – got a movie in the background, and then next thing I'm flick over to, social media, and you're going, oh, that's interesting, reading some news articles there, and then...
0: Well, my problem is I sort of get too relaxed and I fall asleep.
1: Yeah.
0: And then I wake up and go, oh, okay, what's that about?
1: Oh, yeah, so, or you've missed it, you've got to go back.
0: Exactly. Yeah. It is 6...

0: Megan Trainor, John Legend, together like I'm going to lose you at 12 minutes away from the news at 7 o'clock. I remember the name of the artist, Lainey Wilson.
1: Lainey Wilson.
0: She had a late start in her career as far as successful, being successful, but the actual documentary followed her on her Country's Still Cool tour. So that fast.
1: Country's Still Cool tour.
0: You paused.
1: Yeah, I did. The tour at the end throws you off.
0: Country Still Tour. Oh, no, I can't say it. But anyway, it was a really good documentary. I really enjoyed it. So Lainey Wilson, she's got so many great songs that I sort of really didn't know of. There's a couple that I know of but didn't know her whole repertoire.
1: I'll have to have a look because admittedly I'm not a huge
0: country fan.
1: That's
0: okay. That's okay. Well, we'll convert you.
1: Yes, okay.
0: Because tonight on Total Country, Adam Harvey is going to be our special guest. And, of course, Harves is on his way to Coots Crossing performing this coming Sunday.
1: Oh, nice.
0: At the Coronation Hall from 3 o'clock. Tickets are still available through Teddy and also online through the Facebook page or at the door.
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0: station sponsor, Crafter Mazda. Don't forget, the 2025 plate run out is on right now. Grafton Mazda, you'll find them, of course, our station sponsor in Turf Street, Grafton, and more great Jukebox classics throughout the course of the day. Well, not only was it a big weekend here in the Clarence Valley, Christy, but down in Coffs Harbour, always seems to be busy down there. They had some promising young footballers converge on the city, taking part in the massive skill acquisition phase gala day, which is called SAP. Now, our very own Coach G was down there on the weekend. A total of 26 teams from across northern New South Wales, stretching from Newcastle to Coffs Harbour, took part in the event with players aged between under-10s to under-12, showcasing their talents in a full-day competition. They would have been exhausted by the time they finished. They started at 9 o'clock in the morning and continued through until 3 o'clock. This is what I love about football. The SAP program is a nationwide initiative designed to accelerate the technical development of identified players during the critical ages of 9 to 12. It's no wonder it's the world game. I mean, the development they put into these kids is amazing. Our very own Luca, who does the after-school show on a Thursday, he's part of the SAP program.
1: Oh, brilliant.
0: And I know he was down there on Sunday. Players are selected through trials conducted each October before undertaking a training program that runs from February through September. So to all those kids locally in the Clarence Valley that were part of the SAP program, hopefully you had a good time down there yesterday.
1: And down there in Coffs
0: Harbour.
1: That's so many kids.
0: Yeah.
1: 26 teams of under-12s and under-10s.
0: Yeah.
1: That's a lot of talented kids.
0: 300, more than.
1: Wow.
0: Unbelievable, isn't it?
1: Yeah.
0: So well done to you, and good luck for the future endeavours when it comes to playing football. Maybe you could be playing for the Socceroos one day.
1: Maybe.
0: World Cup's coming up. Of course, all the details with Coach G Friday nights from 6 o'clock.

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0: 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Loving Life Local News.
1: It was a packed night of community spirit, laughter, pride and hope for the future of cane farming in the Clarence Valley on Saturday night in Yamba at the Cane Harvest Ball. The night also recognised the strength and future of our ever-growing sugarcane industry. The Cane Harvest Queen was announced as Rhianna McMahon, Cane Harvest Princess Lily Small, whilst the Mini Queen Emily Martin and Mini King Oscar Martin. The 2026 Royal Party will now be front and centre during the Cane Harvest Festival Float Parade this Saturday from midday along River Street in McLean. It was a full house at the Grafton Showgrounds on Saturday night for the finale to the Grafton Speedway season. It was an official sold-out night with thousands of locals turning out for some thrilling speedway racing, along with a monster truck show, demolition derby and fireworks display. There's no rest for the promoters, though, with planning already underway for the 26-27 season, which will launch in October. The Clarence Valley Business Award nomination entries have been extended until Wednesday this week at 5 o'clock. Nominations are welcome through graftonchamberofcommerce.org.au. A new report reveals many households across the Clarence Valley are being left behind as others rush to make the switch to solar power and battery technologies. A national survey of 4,000 households suggests renters, apartment dwellers and low-income households across our region are less likely to benefit because of structural barriers. A spokesperson from Energy Consumers Australia says more needs to be done to ensure locals who face income or practical challenges don't end up missing out.
2: Regional and rural households are less likely to face some of the structural barriers, but they are more likely to have lower incomes. And they also often experience less reliable electricity supply and more frequent outages. So that's why government should provide grants and direct finance option for these households so they can adopt solar and battery and electrify their homes.
0: Loving Life, local sport.
1: It was a big day of rugby action in South Grafton on Saturday with some positive results for the Redmen against the Kempsey Cannonballs. The under-16 boys had a convincing win, 38-14, whilst the under-14 girls narrowly missed out on their first win of the season, just 6 points behind the Marlins. The Redmen women won on a forfeit, whilst the reserve grade went down 38-10. Redmen first grade coach Gary Powell was full of praise of his side's second win for the season and highlighted Grafton's ability to apply pressure right from the opening kickoff. The first grade side won convincingly, 52-7. Mid North Coast Rugby will now take a break this weekend before travelling to Coffs Harbour on Saturday, June 13. And that's the latest in Loving Life local news and sport. All the weather details are next.
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1: And a very good Monday morning to you. The first day of winter, the Bureau is telling us it's going to be fine and sunny today with a top of 21 degrees, the UVI moderate. Looking ahead for the remainder of the week, well, guess what? Fine and sunny conditions. Got to be happy about that. 23 tomorrow, 24 Wednesday, 22 on Thursday, then 21 degrees for Friday and Saturday. And Sunday, fine a top also of 22 degrees. 21 today, right now, sitting on 9.8 degrees at 5 minutes past 7. That is the latest in local news, sport and weather. The

0: John Farnham and Pressure Down from his Whispering Jack album, the biggest selling album of all time. And of course, last week we heard the news that unfortunately John Farnham's never going to be able to sing again, but they're doing a big tribute concert for him in Melbourne.
1: That'll be great.
0: He's very humble about the whole thing. Didn't really want it. He got approached quite a few times to actually have it as an actual concert to raise, I guess, money for him or for cancer some time ago, and he kept on declining. But then when they said, well, we'll do it for throat cancer,
1: He said yes.
0: Yeah. So, well, I'll tell you what, let's talk a bit of national politics. The rise of One Nation. This is quite interesting, isn't it? When you look at the Farah by-election a couple of weeks ago, the Liberal Party got absolutely whitewashed by One Nation. Labor didn't put up a candidate. Then you also had the Nationals as well. It's been a safe seat of Liberals, being, of course, Susan Lee's seat for 20 years. And then David Farley, who, of course, is the One Nation candidate, now elected Member of Parliament, comes along and wham, bam, thank you, ma'am, he's in.
1: Yes. I don't know. I don't even know how to. Watching it is just so interesting, but you can. All it says to me is just people want something different. We've been here and we've done this and it's just not improving on the ground level. So they're just. They want an absolute flip of the tables. Let's see what happens, you know.
0: Well, it's interesting because the actual polls are coming out saying that One Nation are ahead of Labor at the moment.
1: Yeah, yep.
0: Which is, when you think about One Nation from 30 years ago, I mean, they were never as popular. People sort of swarmed towards Pauline Hanson because she said what she thought, and people were agreeing with what she was saying. But it just seems now the party has just risen in popularity. And I think you're right. I think it's people are sick of the two major parties.
1: Yeah.
0: And they want change. They want something better for their kids and their grandkids.
1: Yes. And I think it's when we're all sort of aging and sort of looking at the future, you know, and thinking, well, if we continue on the way we have, which it's always just the flip-flop between the two, and we just continue on with this path, where is that going? And people don't apparently like what they're seeing in the future. So, you know, what do you do? We really are sort of stuck at a point. And, you know, every day people feel like their back's against the wall and they're going to come out swinging. And I think that's what they're doing. Mm. And whether or not they genuinely believe One Nation has, you know, the policies or the people or the right sort of direction, they're going, well, it's completely different from what we've had, and that's what they want, something completely different.
0: And I think the two major parties need to kick up the backside.
1: Definitely.
0: To actually realise that the people aren't happy. Like, you can go out and do surveys amongst your mates and you're going to get a good result. But, you know, opinion polls, no matter which opinion poll it is, if it's showing that a minor party, which is now almost a major party, One Nation, it's just going from strength to strength. I saw an interview yesterday morning on Sky News with Andrew Cornell on Sunday Agenda, and he had Pauline Hanson. And it was quite interesting listening to the line of questioning but also the answers. One of the questions to Pauline from Andrew was, do you want to be Prime Minister?
1: Right.
0: And obviously the only way she can become Prime Minister is if, one, she's in the lower house, and two, if One Nation got enough seats and they won basically Parliament. They won the election. And she didn't rule it out. You know, she said she would have a great front bench if they were to win. And she wouldn't rule out being the Prime Minister. She's not going to say that she's not going to do it, but she wouldn't rule it out. So is that going to change people's opinion of having, you know, a Pauline Hanson as Prime Minister, or would it be better to have a Barnaby Joyce, who was our Deputy Prime Minister at one stage when he was part of the Nationals?
1: I'm not sure. And look, to me, looking at it, I mean, the polls that we saw did see One Nation ahead of the pack, but on a two-party preferred against Labor, Labor was still ahead, but only by a sort of a small margin.
0: Yeah.
1: So if it came down to the two and who the people of Australia want in charge, I would look beyond

0: the Pauline Hanson part and look at the qualities she's presenting. She's no bull. She tells you what she thinks. And it's those qualities is what people are looking for. So not necessarily, you know, she's the face, she's the mascot of One Nation. She has been from day dot. But it's those, you know, genuine Aussie qualities that she has that people are actually backing. So what I think that they are doing is laying a foundation. So whether Pauline herself ends up as Prime Minister or not, I don't think that's actually the point. Mm. The point is the Australian people are saying, give us quality, give us people who are speaking to us on our level, telling us that they're here for us, not themselves. You know, she, and those things people see in her because she has sacrificed so much. She has not quit. She has been, you know, slandered.
1: Gone to jail.
0: The whole lot. Like she, the whole lot has been thrown at this woman and she has not stopped. She is still there and she's still saying, if nothing else, I think I'm doing the right thing and either you come with me or you don't.
1: Mm.
0: And she's not trying to actively recruit. She's not actively trying to drag people in. She's just doing the same thing she has done for 30 years yeah. and said, this is what I think. Either you agree or you don't. Come with me or not, but I'm still here. I am an option.
1: It's interesting. People have been hounding her in regards to the Gina Reinhardt giving money to the political party, but also that donation of a plane.
0: Mm.
1: And Andrew Clennell made mention of that yesterday, and she said, but hang on, Andrew, isn't it better that we get a plane donated to us that isn't costing taxpayers money?
0: Mm.
1: It's allowing me to fly. I'm not charging the taxpayers for fuel.
0: Mm.
1: They haven't had to pay for the plane. It's allowing me to fly into parts of Australia yep. that no other politician will go to.
0: Yes, yes.
1: And yet you have these other politicians who are currently in the party that's leading our country spending money on going to, you know, birthday parties and, you know, overseas. I mean, was it that Chris Bowen had spent something like over $100,000 just in the first couple of months of the year on airfares?
0: It's insanity. And look, we always... You know, it's a lot of money and a plane is a significant, like that's a big present.
1: Mm.
0: But she literally had it sitting in the background and she's on TV broadcasting to Australia saying, yep, this is what happened. So, you know, that's not hidden in a document somewhere. That's not, you know, that was pretty upfront as far as I'm concerned. And yes, it was very generous and, you know, dramatic, but it got her attention. And I love that she goes to the places that nobody else goes to. I love that she does that. And yeah, commercial flights don't go everywhere. So, you know, why not?
1: Well, they don't come to Grafton.
0: No.
1: Look at that. And the other thing is, Gina Reinhardt used to be a huge donor to the Liberal Party.
0: Mm.
1: Huge donor.
0: Mm.
1: No more.
0: No.
1: And I mean, Liberals and the Labor and the Teals, they all get funding from private donations.
0: Yes. So, yeah, it's one of those things where you wonder, it's a little bit hypocritical. Mm. And look, if you go digging, you will see where a lot of this money is coming from to be donated to these parties, but a lot of it, you know, doesn't have to be sort of on the books declared as in where it specifically has come from under certain amounts. So you wonder sometimes, are these little trickling bits sort of just, you know, who knows?
1: Mm.
0: Whereas I would rather someone go, bam, here's a plane, put my name on it. You know exactly. That's really, to me, that was upfront.
1: Yeah. It's going to be interesting to see what happens on a state level because we've got a state election coming up before the federal election in 2 years' time. We know that One Nation are going to run a candidate in every seat in Victoria for the Victorian election later in the year. But I'm wondering whether or not the Nationals are feeling the pressure because when you look at the polls, especially the national poll, when it came to the number of seats that One Nation could possibly win if an election was held today, the Nationals were going to get booted out.
0: Yeah, which, you know, that's sad. And they've been, especially in this area...
1: they've been a stronghold for a long time.
0: Yeah, and my limited knowledge on that is, you know, growing. But, yeah, as far as I know, they've been, you know, sort of the power around this region for a long time. So when people start turning away from that, I suppose that's when you would sit down and go, all right, what is it that we're not doing?
1: Mm.
0: Or what is it that we haven't addressed? Or what aren't we providing? And how can we fill that space? But you've got to do it in a genuine way.
1: Yeah.
0: You can't just, you know, flip on a switch all of a sudden and say, okay, I'm potentially going to lose here, so now I have to step up. Should have sort of stepped up earlier, sooner, listened, yes.
1: Yep. Yeah, indeed. Yep. Well, don't underestimate One Nation. That is probably the word of advice, whether you love them or hate them. Have an open mind.
0: Well, I think that's the beautiful thing about democracy, and I do believe, you know, it's hard as it is for some people, majority rules. That is just the way things go. And if the majority of Australians are saying this is what we want, well, the rest of us are going to have to deal a little bit.
1: Yeah, absolutely. Well, life will certainly go on, that is for sure. 19 past 7. It is Kickstart Your Day with Damo and Christy for our station sponsor, Harvey Norman and the South Grafton Community Aged Care. 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

right across the Clarence Valley, you're kickstarting your day with Damar and Christy, thanks to our station sponsor, South Grafton Community Aged Care, and Harvey Norman in Grafton and McLean, with their half-yearly sale on right now. We're going to head to the AIR newsroom very shortly with a national news update. But making local news today, celebrations were in full swing at the Cane Harvest Ball on Saturday night, with Rhianna McMahon crowned Cane Harvest Queen. The 2026 Royal Party will now turn their attention to this Saturday's float parade in McLean. At the same time, thousands of spectators filled the Grafton Showgrounds for the

0: sold-out Speedway season finale. And a new report is raising concerns that many Clarence Valley households, particularly renters and low-income families, are being left behind in the shift to solar power. Business award nominations remain open until Wednesday at 5 o'clock. Nominations can be made through graftonchamberofcommerce.org.au. And in local sport, Grafton's Redmen enjoyed a successful day against Kempsey in front of a great home crowd, with first grade running out impressive 52-7 winners. That's what's making local news. Let's head to the Air Newsroom with a national news update.
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2: Air News Headlines, I'm Lee Harrison. Making news today, a new opinion poll shows One Nation has now eclipsed Labor and the Coalition as the nation's most popular political party. The latest Redbridge survey shows One Nation has a primary vote of 31%, with Labor on 28% and the Coalition trailing on 20%. There are fears the Metro rail line to Sydney's new international airport could be delayed even further. Confidential documents detail warnings of an elevated risk to its latest targeted completion date of the end of next year. Search crews are still working to find two other men feared missing in a flooded cave in Laos following the successful rescue of four others. And more than 200 people have been injured and more than 450 are in custody after violent clashes between police and football fans in France. In air sport, West Coast has claimed its fourth win, beating Essendon by 30 points at Perth Stadium to wrap up round 12 in the AFL. GWS 49-point winners over Melbourne. The Dragons have notched up a win in the NRL, beating the Broncos 30-26. The Raiders over the Cowboys 26-12. Panthers defeating the Warriors 2018. And Socceroos coach Tony Popovich will today lock in his 26-man squad for the Men's World Cup. These stories and more today. This is Air News.
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4: The Bureau says mostly fine and sunny for your back to work Monday as we kick off a brand new month and a brand new season. Fine and sunny conditions for tomorrow as well, 23 degrees, Wednesday fine and 24, 22 and sunny on Thursday, 21 for Friday and Saturday, and Sunday fine, 22. Heading for 21 today, the UVI moderate, right now sitting on 7.6 degrees. At 27 to 8, that is the latest in national news, sport and weather. The day-

0: Robbie Williams and Rock DJ. As you kickstart your day with Damo and Christy. 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And, of course, South Grafton Community Aged Care. 22 to 8, we're going to catch up with St Andrew's Christian School before 8 o'clock. And, of course, our local news on top of the hour. Plus, after 8 this morning, we're going to go back into the kitchen with Christy. But we're talking before the news in regard to the surgence of One Nation and the popularity. And even we heard in the national news there at 7:30, the polls are showing how strong One Nation have got it at the moment. And we've actually received some feedback this morning about our chat, which is greatly appreciated.
1: Yes, really happy to hear. You know, it's always great to get a bit of feedback when you're sort of having a conversation. You never really know whether you're in trouble or not. But to get some support is really great. And we got a comment just mentioning that hopefully some staunch Labor, Liberal and Nat voters were listening and learnt something about honesty. So I think that's the thing. My wish, I suppose, for modern day politicians is just, it's not about winning, it's about presenting an option. And then it is up to the people to decide. So, and I think that's what... that's what One Nation has done. They're presenting an option. They have been an option for so long, and now people are sort of going, that looks like we're going to have to go down that. That's the option. We'll give it a shot.
0: Of course, you can make your comments known to us through our website, lovinglife.fm, or on our Facebook page, Kickstart Your Day with Damo, or even give us a call, 6642 1174. We'd love to hear from you. Anything you want to say this morning, or any day for that matter, about any topic, any time, give us a call. Sound like a talkback announcer. 6642 1174. This one is Tina Turner, and what you get is what you see. Very true when it comes to One Nation.

0: 17 to 8, Tina Turner. What you get is what you see. Got a Jukebox Classic coming up on the other side of that. We're going to see what's been happening at St. Andrew's Christian School. And after 8 o'clock this morning, we'll catch up with the lovely Shannon. She's going to talk about Wax Lyrical, Clarence Valley, which is coming up on Wednesday at our station sponsor, Roach's Family Hotel. Of course, ASA Clarence Valley, it's where people who have written songs in their original, they can go along and perform. You don't have to sing. You don't have to dance. You can even read a poem if you've written that. So that's happening on the first Wednesday of each month. Shannon will tell us more details about that after 8. And of course, we're going to head to the library after 8:30 with Victoria and see what books are available to rent. Or books. Not rent, or to borrow.
1: Yes. Essentially renting without paying.
0: Exactly.
1: Oh,
0: which is a great service.
1: Books. Yeah. Free books.
0: Absolutely. I mean. We'll do that after 8:30 here at Loving Life 103.1.
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0: 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And Big Girls Don't Cry from Frankie Valli and the Four Seasons. And, of course, our G-Pods Classic coming up again next hour. Thanks to our station sponsor in Grafton, Mazda. You'll find them in Turf Street. Well, Christy, it's time now to do our school chatter this morning to St Andrew's Christian School. And Lisa and Chase are in the studio. Good morning to both of you.
1: Hello.
2: Morning, Damo. Morning, Christy.
0: Now, tell me, you guys have been pretty busy. You had your athletics carnival recently, Lisa.
2: Yes, we did. We held it up at Junction Hill and we were so happy the weather held up. It did get a little bit windy, but the kids always have such a great time up there.
0: So, Chase, you actually in the actual carnival. What did you participate in?
3: I did some sprinting, shot put, long jump, discus, some vortex throwing, and that's like all I pretty much did.
0: So vortex throwing, is that what you said?
3: Yeah.
0: What does that mean?
3: So like, you have little vortexes because we're not old enough to throw real javelins yet, so we just throw them acting as a javelin.
0: Oh, I see. And what's your favourite part of the athletics carnival? What do you specialise in?
3: Probably the sprinting.
0: And how did you come?
3: First in all of them.
0: Oh,
4: wow.
0: How many events did you go in?
3: I don't know.
0: Four. Wow. Congratulations. That's fantastic. And obviously everyone else had a good time out there, Lisa?
2: Yeah, oh, absolutely. Everybody did well. There were no injuries, which is always the main thing. Yeah, and like I said, it didn't rain, so.
0: Which is always important.
2: Absolutely.
0: Yeah. Now, the state cross country, tell me more about that.
2: Okay, so we took 23 students to Sydney on Wednesday morning for their state cross-country trip. This is the third year that we've actually done it as a school instead of sending them there on their own. We sort of made a trip out of it. We found a school that hosted us to sleep in their basketball court.
0: Fantastic.
2: So once we got there, we watched the State of Origin and had some pizza. The next day, we took them out to the city. We did a Harbour Bridge run. Saw the Opera House, went to the aquarium, caught the ferry over to Manly, did a hike to Cabbage Tree Bay and watched the surfers there at the ferry bow Point Break. So that was really interesting for the students. And again, the weather held up pretty well considering what the forecast was. So, and the best part was catching the ferry back to the city with Vivid.
0: Yeah.
2: And saw the Vivid lights on the harbour.
0: Did you see the drones fall from the sky?
2: No. I don't know. I think they banned them by that stage.
0: Right, okay. Yeah. Yeah, because they had the drones up in the sky as part of the show and they went AWOL.
2: They
0: all started falling out of the sky.
4: Wow.
0: Yeah, so now it's no more.
2: No, we didn't thankfully see that.
4: That would have been exciting. And well, that's an incredible experience for those
0: The trip.
2: Well, for country kids to go to the city like that, you know, otherwise I may not get there. And they all loved it.
0: And running across the Harbour Bridge, Chase, did you go as well?
3: Yes,
0: yeah.
3: I did.
0: So tell me about the experience of running across the Harbour Bridge. I mean, that's pretty cool.
3: It was pretty cool looking over the edge.
4: Wow.
3: It was pretty high. And me and my friends were in first. We were just running across. And whilst we're all looking down and stuff.

0: Wow. That's awesome. That's awesome.
1: I don't like heights, so it would have been scary for me. But
0: is that your first time to Sydney?
2: No, it's not.
0: You've done it a couple of times. Well, that's brilliant. And just finally, tell us a bit more about the Run Beyond program that happens out there at St Andrews.
2: Yeah, so once a week, Mr Kidd and I take, we've got 8 students that we're working with just to set goals for themselves through running. And we push them to run a little bit further every time. And we're working towards taking them down to the Coffs Run Fest in August to run a 10K run.
0: Awesome.
2: So between now and then, every week we're going to just be doing a little bit of more training. Just a goal set to try and get to that distance, just to finish it. It's not a sprinting or a race as such, but it's also teaching them some life lessons about, you know, keeping going when things get hard, owning that they can do hard things. We've got a really good group, and 4 of those kids actually went on the state cross-country trip with us as well.
0: That's brilliant.
2: Mm. Yeah.
0: And then, of course, after COFS, you can train for the Jacaranda Farm.
2: Oh, absolutely. No, we'll be there.
0: Yeah.
2: No, definitely. But we'll encourage other students to be able to do the Jacaranda Fun Run with us as well.
0: Fantastic. All right. Well, thank you both for coming in this morning.
3: Yeah.
0: Have a great week. Don't work too hard at school, will you, Chase? The look says it all. Thank you, guys. Appreciate you coming in. There we go, Lisa and Chase from St Andrews Christian School telling us what's happening out there for our school chatter this morning. 7 to 8.

0: But Michael Jackson and his brothers and sisters, that's called the Jackson 5 and ABC all the way back to 1970. But before I was born?
1: Yes, me too.
0: You were just a twinkle in your parents' eyes, weren't you?
1: Yes.
0: Even if that.
1: I'm just trying to think, when did they meet? I'm not sure. Anyway,
0: All right.
1: There was a twinkle somewhere.
0: Twinkle, twinkle, little star. 4 minutes away from 8, latest in Loving Life local news coming up. Then we're going to go back into the kitchen after 8 o'clock. You've been busy preparing some winter warmer recipes for us.
1: I know. I'm a little bit nervous about those, actually.
0: Why?
1: We'll see.
0: Okay.
1: Yes,
0: all right.
1: We'll see how it goes.
0: We'll do it after 8 o'clock. We'll also be catching up with the lovely Shannon Kay to talk about ASA Clarence Valley, which is coming up on Wednesday night. I went to my first ASA Clarence Valley last month, and it was fantastic. Mm. The talent that we've got in this town and in the Clarence is just phenomenal. So looking forward to seeing who's going to be performing this coming Wednesday. Shannon can tell us all about that coming up after 8. But in the meantime, brand new music, Max Jackson. This is called Shotgun Slide. Max is going to join us later this week on Kickstart Your Day with Damo here at Loving Life 103.1.

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1: It was a packed night of community spirit, laughter, pride and hope for the future of cane farming in the Clarence Valley on Saturday night in Yamba at the Cane Harvest Ball. The night also recognised the strength and future of our ever-growing sugarcane industry. The Cane Harvest Queen was announced as Rhianna McMahon, Cane Harvest Princess Lily Small, whilst the Mini Queen Emily Martin and Mini King Oscar Martin. The 2026 Royal Party will now be front and centre during the Cane Harvest Festival Float Parade this Saturday from midday along River Street in McLean. It was a full house at the Grafton Showgrounds on Saturday night for the finale to the Grafton Speedway season. It was an official sold-out night with thousands of locals turning out for some thrilling speedway racing, along with a monster truck show, demolition derby and fireworks display. There's no rest for the promoters, though, with planning already underway for the 26-27 season, which will launch in October. The Clarence Valley Business Award nomination entries have been extended until Wednesday this week at 5 o'clock. Nominations are welcome through graftonchamberofcommerce.org.au. A new report reveals many households across the Clarence Valley are being left behind as others rush to make the switch to solar power and battery technologies. A national survey of 4,000 households suggests renters, apartment dwellers and low-income households across our region are less likely to benefit because of structural barriers. A spokesperson from Energy Consumers Australia says more needs to be done to ensure locals who face income or practical challenges don't end up missing out.
2: Regional and rural households are less likely to face some of the structural barriers, but they are more likely to have lower incomes. And they also often experience less reliable electricity supply and more frequent outages. So that's why government should provide grants and direct finance option for these households so they can adopt solar and battery and electrify their homes.
0: Loving Life, local sport.
1: It was a big day of rugby action in South Grafton on Saturday with some positive results for the Redmen against the Kempsey Cannonballs. The under-16 boys had a convincing win, 38-14, whilst the under-14 girls narrowly missed out on their first win of the season, just 6 points behind the Marlins. The Redmen women won on a forfeit, whilst the reserve grade went down 38-10. Redmen first grade coach Gary Powell was full of praise of his side's second win for the season and highlighted Grafton's ability to apply pressure right from the opening kickoff. The first grade side won convincingly, 52-7. Mid North Coast Rugby will now take a break this weekend before travelling to Coffs Harbour on Saturday, June 13. And that's the latest in Loving Life local news and sport. All the weather details are next.
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1: The Bureau says a mostly fine and sunny first day of winter and the first day of the new month, heading for a top of 21 degrees. Looking ahead for tomorrow, 23 and sunny, 24 and fine for Wednesday, 22 and sunny for Thursday, Friday, Saturday, fine 21 and 22 degrees on Sunday. Right now, sitting on 8 degrees across the Clarence Valley at 5 past 8, that is the very latest in local news, sport and weather. You're now up to date. Today's

0: conditioner.
1: Yeah.
2: Look, let's not tell everyone your secrets. All right, ASA Clarence Valley back for another month.
0: Yes, back on this week.
2: Can't believe it's June.
0: I know. No, who can? What? Is it?
2: Exactly. Winter. It's winter.
0: It is today.
2: Yeah.
0: Happy first day of winter. I felt it last night.
2: And a pinch and a punch for the first
0: night.
2: Day of the month.
0: That blue moon was beautiful last
2: night. It was.
0: Night.
1: Yes. I didn't see the blueness.
0: Ooh,
1: I'll just
0: no, I didn't see the blueness. Mm. But I felt but the power. Nice. It was beautiful.
1: It was very, yeah. Yeah.
2: Well, I saw it this morning at 2:30 when I came to work.
0: Don't envy you, Damo.
2: So tell us about ASA Clarence Valley, for those who may not have heard of it before, because it's had a bit of a name change from Wax Lyrical.
0: Well, Wax Lyrical is still its name. It's just that doesn't go down well on the socials. You can't look it up.
2: No.
0: Really? Like it flags it and you can't just go to it? I don't know why.
1: Mm.
0: It must mean something else that I don't understand.
2: Yeah.
0: Right. So, but it is run by the Australian Songwriters Association, ASA, Clarence Valley. It's a songwriters showcase. So it's like a curated open mic for original songwriters and poets, and they come along and do – you've got to sign up for it. And they come and do two original pieces of art, songs or poetry. And we have a panel of judges from the local community and music industry. And there's a monthly winner every month with a bunch of sponsors, including yourself. And then there's a final at the end of the year. And they, yeah, so there's a whole bunch of prizes. I mean, I could go into all of that.
2: Which is exciting. It's just so good that, you know, local artists are awarded, what's the word I'm trying to look for?
1: Recognised.
2: Yeah, that's the word.
0: Yes.
2: Thank you, Christy.
0: As a community, we really support each other.
2: Yeah.
0: And recognise all the artists that just get up on the stage, which is a big deal, just getting up on the stage. That's a really, really big deal itself, let alone, you know, taking out a win for the month. But it's a win just to be there.
2: And the thing is, you don't, like you said, you don't have to actually sing a song. You can just read your poetry.
0: Yes, you can. Absolutely. Yep.
2: Because that poem that you do could actually be turned into a song another fellow artist.
0: There's
2: there.
0: There's a whole room of songwriters there that might get inspired.
2: Yeah.
0: And you make connections and collaborate with people, and a whole lot of things comes out of it. And people just come to watch and have dinner at Ritz. It's at Roach's, the first Wednesday of every month. And some people just like to have that night out, just come and have dinner and see the local talent. And the two songs each means it's like a little mini festival. Like it's everyone's so different, and
2: how many have you got lined up already for this month?
0: I think there's 9 signed up. We let about 12. 10's good. We've got about 9 there now.
2: Yeah.
0: For now, probably that'll fill up before Wednesday.
2: Very quickly, I would imagine.
0: Plug it again.
2: Yes.
0: Mm. Yeah.
2: Exactly. Yeah. And you personally, you've been pretty busy singing songs and writing new music.
0: Personally, yes, very. Yes. I had a couple of songs coming out soon. This week I've got one coming called Sunny Patch.
2: Sunny Patch.
0: It's the happiest song I've ever written.
2: Is that right?
0: Yes.
2: Okay. I think I've heard that.
1: I'm a sucker.
0: I've played it for you here.
1: Yeah.
2: Yes.
0: Yeah. I've played it for you here. You've probably got
2: live
0: a live
2: in the
0: version. I'm sure
2: that's
0: I
2: right,
0: have
2: for the,
0: last time.
2: I yeah, think. When we did the...
0: So I think I just recorded it then.
2: Ah, yes.
0: There's always a sunny patch on the way. Mm. And it's like that right now. The sun's out.
2: It is beautiful, isn't it?
0: Mm-hmm.
2: Okay, so that's, of course, coming up on Wednesday night, 6 o'clock.
0: Roaches, ASA, Wax Lyrical, yes, Wednesday, 6 o'clock.
2: Mm. All right, and of course you can get more details by going to the Facebook page.
0: Yes.
2: Would that be right?
0: Absolutely, and I share it all onto my Facebook page as well.
2: Yep. Mm.
0: If it's hard to find, you've just got to type in ASA Clarence Valley in one go to find it. Or
2: okay.
0: Find mine.
2: And then
0: I'm plugging it all the time.
2: There. Yeah, all right.
0: Yeah.
2: So 6 o'clock, Roach's Family Hotel, one of our proud station sponsors. But get there early because seats fill up fast.
0: They fill up pretty fast.
2: Yeah.
0: We fill the room by about 7 or 8.
2: Yeah.
0: Yeah. So, yeah, and you can. I think you start ordering dinner about 6.
1: Mm.
0: Come 5:30. In about 5:30.
2: Yeah.
0: Yeah.
2: I know, I was there. I was the first one
0: to
2: order.
0: They must have let you give a special pass.
2: Well, it's not what you know, it's who you know.
0: Yeah, well, they sponsor you, you sponsor them.
2: Yeah,
0: why
2: not?
0: You can order dinner early.
2: Exactly. Speaking of performing, you were at the Clock Tower over the weekend?
0: I did. I did a gig on Saturday night.
2: Yeah.
0: For the dinner. Yeah, I love performing there. It's fun. It's a good.
2: It's going to be sad to see them go.
0: It is going to be sad to see Sean and that go. But the new owners are taking on the musicians still.
2: Oh, good.
0: So I've got my next gig there will be with the new owners.
2: Fantastic.
0: 27th of July.
2: Okay.
0: What month is? No, it's this month, 27th of June.
2: Wow.
0: It's my next.

0: one there.
1: Okay.
2: Check your diary and
0: yeah. I probably will check that.
2: Yeah.
0: If you follow me, you'll see the real date.
2: Yeah. Do you have a favourite place to play? Like, is there somewhere, you know, that's just
0: anywhere that
2: nice?
0: Accepts original yeah. artists? I like, because I like playing originals.
2: Yes.
0: But I really enjoy that because it's the dinner service rather than I kind of enjoy playing everywhere. I play at Broadwater sometimes. It's really fun there. Anywhere that's supportive and fun.
2: Yeah.
0: You know, just lets you go.
1: Yeah.
0: Yeah.
1: Fantastic.
0: Yeah.
1: All right. Well, thank you for coming in this morning.
0: Thank you for having me.
1: Absolute pleasure. You know, anytime.
0: Yeah.
1: Anytime.
0: I'll be back.
1: And here's the song that's going to be released later this week, of course, on Spotify.
0: Yeah, all major platforms.
1: Yeah,
0: and I'll send it to you so you can play it specifically.
1: Guess what?
0: You've got the live version.
1: I've got the live version from when you were here back on Mother's Day. Remember
0: Mother's Day.
1: Homegrown?
0: Yes. Yep.
1: Yep.
0: I did. My mum loves this song.
1: Does she?
0: Yes.
1: Well, here it is. This is Shen Kay, our special guest in the studio this morning. It's called Sunny Patch.

0: Sunny Patch from our special guest this morning, Shannon Kay, of course, talking about ASA Clarence Valley. And I thought we got rid of her, but she's still in the studio.
1: Don't want to go.
0: A special thing that you didn't mention about this Wednesday night.
1: Yes. Hey, Jane, my band, sponsoring this month and performing three songs live on the night.
0: Fantastic.
1: At 6 o'clock.
0: Okay.
1: Yes.
0: Awesome.
1: Yeah. So okay. Even if you just come along to see Hey Jane do their thing.
0: And then stay for the rest of the time.
1: Yes, of course. Yeah. And then the actual showcase. It'll be a good night, though. All around. Fun.
0: Okay.
1: Thank you.
0: Time's up.
1: Thank you. I'll go now.
0: Thank you, Shannon. 19 past 8 here at Loving Life.
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0: Sing from Dr. Hook and walk right in at 24 past 8 here at Loving Life 103.1. It is Kickstart Your Day with Damo and Christy, all thanks to our station sponsor, Harvey Norman. The Half Yearly Curious is on right now in Grafton and McLean. And also South Grafton Community Aged Care. You'll find them in Bent Street, Grafton, or South Grafton, just up near the golf club. If you haven't been up there, you need to go and have a look for yourself. It looks absolutely sensational, and lots of residents are loving it too. From soup pots to sweet baking, it is time now for Wood Fire and Whistling Kettle with the lovely Christy. 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
1: Hi, I'm Christy. Thank you for being here and welcome to one of the first mini-sodes where we're going to step back into the kitchen, take some simple ingredients and make them something truly special. This week we are going to talk all about bread in its beautiful shapes and forms, because bread has been one of the most important foods around the world for thousands of years. Some of the Egyptians who were working to build the pyramids were partly paid in bread. Bread recipes and sourdough starters have been treasured possessions of families around the world forever. So today I'd like to share just a basic sandwich loaf, nothing fancy. This is something you can fit into your routine and have fresh bread on hand whenever you choose. So let's get into the kitchen and give it a go. For your basic sandwich loaf, you are going to need 2 cups of warm water and 2 tablespoons of yeast, 1 tablespoon of sugar, and allow that to bloom until nice and frothy. This will take about 15 minutes. Add 4 cups of flour and mix into a dough, then knead until smooth and elastic. If you have a stand mixer with a dough hook, that's going to be really easy. If you do not, you're going to have to pull out your muscles and do it by hand, but still, either way is just as good. So cover your dough and leave it to rise for about an hour until doubled in size. Knock the dough down, shape it, and then place it into a greased bread tin. Allow that to rise again about half, maybe 30 or so minutes. Then bake in a hot oven until it's golden brown. And when you tap it on top, it'll sound hollow. If it looks good and it sounds good, pull it out and take it out of the tin so that when the steam releases, it doesn't get sweaty. So that'll take you a little bit of time, and it might not be perfect first go round, but you can tweak that and practice, and I can guarantee that eventually you will get a perfect loaf and you'll wonder why you've popped down to the shops for that bread that's getting more and more expensive. The bread we buy in the shops has between 10 and 30 plus ingredients, whereas the recipe I've just shared with you today has only 4. So give it a try. Let me know how you feel. And if you've missed this episode, you can head to the Loving Life website and you'll find all the recordings there. Bye.

0: From the bush to the sea and all the little towns in between, you are kickstarting a day with Damo and Christy, thanks to our station sponsor, Harvey Norman in Grafton and McLean and South Grafton Community Aged Care. We're going to head to the AIR newsroom in just a moment, but making local news today, Grafton's Redmen are celebrating after a big win on Saturday, 52 points to 7 in first grade over the Kempsey Cannibals. The under 16 boys also picked up a convincing victory. Away from the sporting field, thousands turned out for the Speedway season finale at the Grafton Showgrounds, making it an official sellout. The Clarence Valley Cane Farming Community also gathered for the Cane Harvest Ball on Saturday in Yamba, where Rhianna McMahon was crowned Cane Harvest Queen ahead of this weekend's parade in McLean. Business award nominations have been extended until Wednesday. You can nominate through graftonchamberofcommerce.org.au. And a new survey suggests many local renters and lower income households are still facing barriers to accessing solar and battery technology. That's what's making local news today. Let's head to the AIR newsroom with a national news update.
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2: AIR News Headlines, I'm Lee Harrison. Making news today, a new opinion poll shows One Nation has now eclipsed Labor and the Coalition as the nation's most popular political party. The latest Redbridge survey shows One Nation has a primary vote of 31%, with Labor on 28% and the Coalition trailing on 20%. There are fears the Metro Rail line to Sydney's new international airport could be delayed even further. Confidential documents detail warnings of an elevated risk to its latest targeted completion date of the end of next year. Search crews are still working to find two other men feared missing in a flooded cave in Laos following the successful rescue of four others. And more than 200 people have been injured and more than 450 are in custody after violent clashes between police and football fans in France. In AIR sport, West Coast has claimed its fourth win, beating Essendon by 30 points at Perth Stadium to wrap up round 12 in the AFL. GWS 49-point winners over Melbourne. The Dragons have notched up a win in the NRL, beating the Broncos 30-26. The Raiders over the Cowboys 26-12. Panthers defeating the Warriors 20-18. And Socceroos coach Tony Popovich will today lock in his 26-man squad for the Men's World Cup. These stories and more today. This is AIR News.
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0: The Bureau says mostly fine and sunny for you back to work Monday and the first day of winter. Wouldn't know it because it's a beautiful day. 23 degrees and sunny tomorrow, 24 on Wednesday, 22 degrees for Thursday, Friday and Saturday sunny, a top of 21 and 22 degrees and fine for Sunday. 21 degrees today though, we've just hit double digits. It's currently on 11.1 degrees across the valley at 24 to 9. That is the latest in national news, sport and weather. Today.

0: We are getting our morning exercise on this first day of winter, back to 1984 and Victoria's favourite, Van Halen and Jump.
1: One of my many favourites.
0: One of your many favourites.
1: Yes.
0: And what year were the Pointer Sisters version of that?
1: 1985,
0: yeah.
1: I think.
0: But two totally different songs.
1: Two totally different songs.
0: Yeah.
1: But, you know.
0: What about Jumping?
1: But Jumping, yes. Yeah. So it's yeah.
0: Who would have thought?
1: Such a great period of musical time.
2: Everyone was really loving Jumping.
1: Yeah.
2: It was a trend at the time.
0: I'm trying to remember when we used to do Jump Rope for Heart or whatever it was called.
1: Yeah.
0: What we used to, I think it was that one that
1: Was that one? Yeah.
0: Yeah.
1: Yeah. You got to have something that's got a good beat. So,
0: I was never good at it.
1: No.
0: The jumping on the rope.
1: Oh, no. I get tripped up very easily.
0: Yes.
1: I'm very unco.
0: Yeah. Let's talk about books on this first day of winter. A good time to grab a book from the library and sit back and
1: curl up
0: by the fire.
1: Yes, absolutely. lovely.
0: All right, in the fiction section, you've got a book called All That We See or Seem.
1: Yeah, this is by Ken Liu. And it's the story of Julia Z, who became infamous at the age of 14 as the orphan hacker. She was a teenage prodigy and broke the law and captivated a nation. And so now, years later, she's grown up and she's trying to leave that life behind, that reputation, and she's hiding in the quiet suburbs of Boston. But her fragile anonymity is shattered when a desperate lawyer bursts into her life begging for her help to find his wife, a celebrated artist who uses AI to craft shared dreams for thousands of followers and has been kidnapped by a criminal syndicate. Against her better judgment, Julia embarks on a harrowing journey across the country, drawn ever deeper into the shadows of the American dream. And as she tracks the criminals, she confronts not only their perilous schemes, but also the ghosts of her own past. She's resourceful, relentless, and deeply contemptuous of authority, and she must dig deep into her unique skill set and fractured psyche to uncover the truth and to hold on to hope when everything around her descends into darkness.
0: Ooh. That's an interesting one.
1: Yeah, that's a bit, relevant, topical.
2: Yeah.
1: The AI stuff. Yeah, you know, I think AI is going to be one of the big things over the next few years and just that push and pull of where it's going.
0: Very much so.
1: And the damage it can potentially do.
0: All That We See or Seem.
1: Yes.
0: All
2: that's
0: right.
2: Interesting.
1: Yeah.
0: Let's look at the non-fiction section, 100 top crops you can grow. Here you go, Christy.
2: Yeah, I know.
1: Yeah, I saw this book and I thought, I wonder if Christy's going to be there because she might
2: yes,
1: like this one.
2: I will love
1: because this is about growing your own sustainable and nutritious garden.
2: Mm.
1: So Mark Valencia has written this book with Kate DePrima, and it's sort of all about Mark spent years testing, growing and eating his way through the ultimate backyard crops. So he spent all this time, you know, doing stuff in his backyard, and now he's turned it into a book so he can share his guide to how to do it. So it's got practical tips, real results. So from juicy homegrown tomatoes, which I love homegrown tomatoes, powerhouse greens, every plant in this book has earned its place on his must-grow list. And there's nutritional insights from dietitian Kate DePrima, so you know why those foods aren't just tasty, they're good for you too. So if it's for anyone who's just got some space, even if you've just got some pots on a balcony.
2: Yeah. Anyone can grow.
1: You can grow
2: something.
1: Stuff.
2: Yep.
1: That's right. So, and that's, you know, given today's climate, I think, you know, growing your own food where you can
0: is the way to go.
1: Is the way to go. Yeah.
0: Yeah.
1: Absolutely.
0: I was filling up fuel down at our station sponsor, Liberty on Ryan Street, and the gentleman who normally drops off the homegrown tomatoes and sells them out the front, he gave me a bag.
1: Yeah.
0: And I was hungry.
1: Yes.
0: So I ended up just eating the tomatoes whole, and they were so delicious.
2: Yeah. Such a difference.
0: Yeah. Yeah. And like these are the homegrown ones, you know, all bagged up properly.
1: Yeah. Yeah.
0: But they're beautiful.
1: Yeah. Yeah.
0: Yeah.
1: Because they've been picked and you're eating them within days of them.
0: Yeah, exactly. Exactly.
1: Or sometimes the same day. And that's the difference.
0: I think there's about half a dozen in the bag, so I didn't eat all of them at once.
1: No. Well, that would have given you a bit of a stomach.
0: Yeah, but they were nice.
1: Yeah. Mm. But, you know, I remember tomatoes when I was growing up, apricots and things that had real flavour, and it's very hard to find.
2: It is. I remember peaches fresh from my nan's tree.
1: Yes. Yeah.
2: And I just have this unrealistic image every time I buy a peach because I assume it's going to be the same. Yeah. And I'm dying for the day when I get that flavour back.
1: Yeah, apricots were mine. They're the same. And sometimes, you know, your independent fruit and veg places are much better for, we find that, with taste.
0: Very much so. That's why we love Farmaloo, our station sponsor.
1: Yeah. They're awesome.
0: All right, let's talk about what's on eAudio and Hoopla.
1: Hoopla.
0: Murder at the Secondhand Shop.
1: Yeah, so we did some, I put some...
2: I like this one too.
1: Yeah, some mysteries in here. This is by Anna Grew, and it's set in Denmark. So it's one of those Scandi, noir. Mm. Well, it's not noir because I think it's more of a cozy mystery. So in the dozy Danish provinces, death hides among the dusty bric-a-brac. So this is about the elderly volunteers at the secondhand shop that keep dropping dead. Heart attacks, strokes, simple case of old age, say the police. Sad but inevitable. But newly retired Mrs. Mortensen begs to differ. This Danish Miss Marple and her dachshund Mortensen III sniff a sinister pattern. She's sharp-tongued, sharp-eyed and fueled by justice and cake, so she launches her own probe, stirring gossip, grudges and small-town spats. The deeper she digs, the surer she gets. Someone's picking off shop volunteers, one oops at a time. Can this tea-spiller out-sleuth a sly slayer before she, or Mortensen III, becomes the next accidental casualty?
0: Ooh.
2: I like a secondhand shop too, and a murder mystery is great.
1: A murder mystery together, that's right. Yes.
2: Where the heck are all these volunteers, though, I'm wondering. Yeah. But, hey.
1: Yep, that's right. Yep. So, if there's a danger that you're going to get knocked off, maybe you don't want to bother.
0: And let's just say, it's all make-believe, so it's not going to happen in Greece.
1: Yeah, okay. No, okay. Absolutely not. No.
2: Just a good story.
0: Just imagine that the volunteers at Vinnie's are going, what?
1: Hang on. Oh, my God.
2: No, that's
0: all right. Now, on the e-book list, you've got Operation Berlin.
1: By Michael Ridpath. And, I like a good historical mystery. Mm. So I've added one this week since last time was all romances.
2: I'm sad I missed that.
1: Oh, no. Oh, well, I'll have to schedule another one.
0: No, you don't have to. Only if you really want to.
1: Yep. I'll see. There's plenty of good romance.
0: It's not Valentine's Day or anything.
1: Around. Mm. Yeah. Romance is good all year round, Damien. Mm. You don't save it once a year.
2: That's right.
1: Anyway, this book is set in Berlin in 1930, and historian Archie Laverick, who's scarred mentally and physically by the Great War, travels to Berlin to research a famed Prussian general. His quiet study is shattered when he crosses paths with Esme Carmichael, a spirited young American intent on making her name as a foreign correspondent. When a shooting at a Saxon castle leaves a young Jewish woman accused of murder, Archie and Esme are drawn into a perilous hunt for the truth. Their investigation cuts through the glittering facades and lingering scars of a nation still reeling from war, where resentment simmers, political alliances shift, and the first shadows of a new conflict fall across Europe. Amid whispers of blackmail and betrayal, the pair must navigate intrigue and danger to unmask a killer hiding in plain sight. So Germany between the wars. Interesting place.
2: Very. I love hearing these. Who writes these? Do you write these?
1: Oh, no.
2: Okay. So I could listen to just...
1: the blurbs of
2: books. Yes, and just be like, spend all day going, wow.
1: Well, that's the thing. I've got a list of so many books I want to read. Because I go, oh, that sounds good. Oh, I know I'd enjoy that. And Michael Ridpath particularly is a very good author. He wrote a very good series set in Sweden, I think, that's a great read. So I was really excited to see he's got a new one out. Yep.
2: Oh, that's great.
0: Well, you sort of do write them. I mean, the blurbs, but you get them from the actual book.
1: I do get them from the book, yes. Mm. Yeah. Yeah. So I don't write them myself.
0: No.
1: But yes, they are, it's always, that's a good book publicist.
0: Yes, a nice little very much
2: taste tester. Yeah, I love it.
0: All right, thank you for coming in this morning.
1: That's all right.
0: Enjoy the long weekend next week.
1: Yes, yeah, I'm going down to Taylor's Arm.
0: Ah, where's that?
1: That's west of Maxville.
0: Ah, yes.
1: Yes, where my in-laws are. Oh, okay. So I'm going to spend a nice weekend just kicking back.
0: Do they have an open fire?
1: Yeah, well, it's not an open fire, but there are
0: fireplace. Yeah, okay.
1: That's what I'm looking for.
0: So you'll get a book and you'll sit back.
1: Yes, pretty much. Yeah, I do. I don't do a lot there. My mother-in-law is an awesome cook. So, we get spoiled.
0: Ah,
2: that sounds like heaven. Yeah,
1: she's great.
0: All right, fantastic. We'll see you in a fortnight.
1: Yep, we'll do.
0: Thank you, Victoria, from our local library. That is our book chatter this morning at 10 to 9.

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1: 4 minutes away from our national news at 9 o'clock, and then Christy after nine this morning. James will keep you company through till midday. Got the country lunch pack with Ryan this afternoon with a few new country tracks to throw into the mix. And of course, this afternoon from four, it is the after school show with Aria and also Miles, and then Xavier will keep you company from six, and we're back into it with Total Country from seven.
6: Nice full day.
1: Absolutely. And tonight on Total Country, Adam Harvey, a special guest to talk all about his big show coming up this coming Sunday from 3 o'clock at the Coots Crossing Coronation Hall.
6: That'll be nice.
1: Yeah, that's looking forward to it. So thank you for coming in this morning.
6: Oh, thanks for having me.
1: And, of course, the soup pots and sweet baking wood fire whistling kettles cooking segment.
6: There you go. It is what it is.
1: If you did miss it, it will be available later tomorrow probably on the website lovinglife.fm, but you can also tune in again tonight after 6 o'clock for a repeat of that particular segment, just in case you missed it.
6: And you're going to try some bread this week.
1: Am I?
6: Well, yeah, you should.
1: Maybe not this week.
6: No, no.
1: This week is a bit...
6: You need to schedule that.
1: Yeah, yeah. I do need to schedule that. Probably when I get back from Sydney. I'm off to Sydney on Thursday.
6: That'll be
1: so
6: fun.
1: You won't be here next week, weekend.
6: Nope.
1: Mm-hmm. We'll see you in a couple of weeks.
6: Sounds good. See you then.
1: I think the following week you got off as well.
6: I know. I think so too. Yeah.
1: Oh, you're lucky.
6: Oh, yeah.
1: Thank you. Have a great day, Christy. And we'll catch up with you again in a couple of weeks' time. That is it for the program. Thanks to our station sponsor, Harvey Norman, and our new station sponsor, South Grafton Community Aged Care. Have an awesome day. News next.

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1: Good morning, I'm Lee Harrison. Another opinion poll shows One Nation is cementing its position as a major political force in Australia. The latest Redbridge survey shows the minor party has edged ahead of both Labor and the Coalition with a primary vote of 31%. The researchers found most voters don't have faith in either of the major parties to improve the country's outlook. Labor Minister Amanda Rishworth says her party is focusing on governing.
2: For the Labor Party, we are firmly focused on making sure that we're delivering our tax cuts, delivering better wages for people.
1: Southern Australia is on alert for wild weather, with heavy winds sweeping across from the west. Parts of WA have been lashed by a storm, bringing powerful winds and lightning strikes, with parts of South Australia and Victoria now on alert as well. The Weather Bureau's Casey McCarthy says that system will sweep across the country in the coming days, but Sydney should be spared the worst of it.
3: Tracking across the Southern Ocean and with that an associated cold front on the northern flank of that system, and that is what's bringing across the risk of damaging wind gusts across the southern half of the country, and with it showers and rain as well, but particularly on the western side of the Great Dividing Range.
1: A three-year-old child is believed to be the victim of a fatal house fire in Melbourne's southwest overnight. Another resident was taken to hospital with serious injuries after the blaze broke out at Werribee just after midnight. An arson chemist will attend the scene to help determine the cause of the fire. The tourism industry believes travel warnings for a number of Middle Eastern airports should be reduced. The alerts were put in place following the outbreak of the Iran war. Travel Industry Association Chief Executive Dean Long says they could see many travellers head off uninsured.
4: Really simply, Minister Wong today just needs to lower the advice for the airport itself from a level 4 to a level 3. It doesn't mean have a holiday, but it means you can transit.
1: Rescuers are now exploring alternative access points to find the last two missing men trapped in a Laos cave. A group of seven miners became stranded in the cave when flash floods hit nearly 2 weeks ago. Rescuers extracted the first villager before four more found their own way out. Australian cave diver Josh Richards says he's been leading efforts to locate a vertical access into the cave system.
5: We then went and marched out through the jungle, found a hole, found a substantial hole. I climbed down into it. I could only get down about 7 to 8 metres before I found another vertical shaft.
1: And experts warn global car sales could fall by 800,000 units this year as purchase orders bank up at car yards. The closure of the Strait of Hormuz due to the Iran war is affecting supply chains. This is Air News. In the AFL, West Coast has claimed its fourth win, beating Essendon by 30 points at Perth Stadium to wrap up round 12. West Coast coach Andrew McWalter very happy with his team's effort.
6: Yeah, that's a testament to the maturity of this group and how we're growing and building them. We were challenged at different times throughout that game, but I just thought we just kept fighting back and getting the game on our terms.
1: In the other game played in Alice Springs, the GWS Giants beat Melbourne by 49 points. To rugby league now, and the St George Dragons have secured their first win of the NRL season with a 30-26 upset over the Brisbane Broncos. Interim Dragons coach Dean Young says it's taken a team effort to get a win.
7: The last 4 weeks we've played the top four teams in the competition. What we've learned is where a top four standard is, and we've been taking that into our training, and then today that was what we want to see moving forward.
1: In the other games, the Canberra Raiders beat the North Queensland Cowboys 26-12, while the Penrith Panthers defeated the Warriors by 2 points with a 20-18 win at Parramatta Stadium. And there's been another upset at the French Open. World number 15 Marta Kostyuk of Ukraine has defeated world number 3 Iga Swiatek for the first time to advance to her second career Grand Slam quarterfinal. Australian Independent Radio News.
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9: 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Was it the right time? Was my home okay? Would it impact my work? But then I realised there are thousands of children who are waiting for me. So I inquired with MacKillop Family Services. They answered all my questions, provided training and support me every step of the way. 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
14: And good morning. The weather forecast for the first day of winter. Fine, clear, sunny and 21 today. Tomorrow, sunny conditions 8 to 23 and sunny conditions for Wednesday and into Thursday.
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There we are, taking it step by step on a Monday morning. First day of winter for 2026. Hello, welcome along. James Heppelwhite here. Hopefully you had an enjoyable weekend. Got some goodies on the way this hour from the 80s shortly. Carly Simon, a song from her I haven't heard for a long time. Looking forward to that one. We'll play Jesse. Big Audio Dynamite as well. Right now, Lewis Capaldi. And Someone You Loved. This is Loving Life 103.1. A very good morning.

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0: There we are, Big Audio Dynamite. Rush, a song that featured a sample of Peter Sellers suggesting rhythm and melody. That was from his 1959 satirical song, You Keep Me Swinging. The Sellers song also featured the crooner Fred Flange, better known to us as Matt Munro. And the song was produced by George Martin, of course, who was the man behind the Beatles as well. Did a whole stack of good work. Primarily at the Abbey Road Studios back in the 60s, 70s, 80s. And actually, George only passed away probably 10-odd years ago now. It is James here this morning. Hopefully you are enjoying the music. More of it to come soon. Today, fine, clear, sunny for the first day of winter. We're heading for 21.
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0: There we are. Better music, more of us with Alanis Morissette there, practicing good hand hygiene there. Hands clean this morning. Hello, James Applewhite along. As we head up towards 10, we've got the local news headlines on the way at 10 this morning. Music still to come. Justin Bieber, Ariana Grande, and Phil Collins shortly as well. Don't forget Total Country back on the radio tonight from 7 here at Loving Life 103.1. And special guest on the program tonight for Total Country will be multi-award winner Adam Harvey. That's Total Country tonight from 7 here at Loving Life.
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There we are, Justin Bieber, Mary and a Grande, stuck with you here at Loving Life. Local news coming up very shortly. The headlines right now. Carole King from 1980, a song that she wrote back in the 1960s. The Chiffons had to hit with it back then. 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